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11: Good afternoon, I'm Glenn Stewart with the latest at midday. More retailers are accepting buy now, pay later, but many still have mixed feelings about it. Retail NZ's latest survey found 47% of its members now offer the credit option. CEO Carolyn Young says while it's increasingly popular, the charge fees are much higher, so almost 38% think it isn't worth it.
12: It isn't making a difference in the size of the basket that people are purchasing.
11: A new online tool has been launched here to help people know if their water is fluoridated. The Fluoridation Dashboard brings together information from 67 councils. Canterbury University Associate Professor Tim Chambers says all users have to do is type in their address.
13: It'll tell you whether or not your water supply is fluoridated, and it'll tell you what the fluoride levels are in those supplies and how they compare to other water supplies across the country.
11: And there's been a slight jump in the number of people employed in the past month. Stats NZ figures show filled jobs rose 0.1% in June to 2.35 million. Primary industry roles led the charge, increasing by 0.7%. In sport, a celebration of Kiwi golfer Ryan Fox winning the Open Championship Major is just getting underway in downtown Auckland. Thousands of fans set to pack out Takutai Square at Britomart to catch a glimpse of Fox and the claret jug.
14: It'll be really nice, and I'm also really glad that we've got the weather we've got for it. It will be pretty incredible. I have had a few people message me that I know really well that are making the effort to come out, which is really cool, so I'm looking forward to it.
11: Yeah, cool day but stunning across Auckland today. And Lewis Clairbert thinks his gold medal winning performance in the 200 metres butterfly at the Commonwealth Games earlier today was his best ever.
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16: Harvey Norman.
17: Slowly warming up, 11 degrees now as we head for that high of 13. And a beautiful day, although very chilly again tonight. We're down to 3, so very cold to start our Wednesday. But then a nice day and a high of 14.
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17: All right, just got midday Tuesday. Hope you're having a great day as we get into a half hour of non-stop music. And we've got a great Kiwi classic to kick it off, Crowded House, and Don't Dream It's Over.

0: Auckland 3's. I'm 93.4 with the Spice Girls. And two become one. Can you believe that song is 30 this year? What? That's crazy, isn't it? Yeah, 96. Wow, how was 96 30 years ago? The 90s were 10 years ago, weren't they? That's how it goes in my mind anyway. Talk about nostalgia, and I've had a day of that because I heard Robert and Jeanette talking about this morning. You remember the TV show Rainbow?
1: Above the

0: Oh my gosh, the nostalgia. I remember that show so well and all the characters on it, and Zippy particularly. And Ronnie LeDrew has passed away, and he was the guy behind the puppet, Zippy. He worked on a bunch of things actually, but that's the one that I remember most. I actually heard Robert and Jeanette talking about the naughty version of that show. I can't watch it. It would ruin my childhood. Absolutely ruin it. On the way soon, Nick Kershaw and Te Pau coming up on The Breeze.
1: Global pop phenomenon Robbie Williams has announced his return to New Zealand, bringing his Britpop World Tour down under. 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

Cause I gotta have faith. Auckland's Breeze on 93.4 with George Michael and Faith. What a great song for our Tuesday afternoon on the Breeze Workday with Chemist Warehouse. 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Ah, yes, that's my wife's birthday, actually. I should probably pop into Chemist Warehouse, get her a gift before.

0: topic was Duran Duran, and she did a great job. And Rob has always said, you know, my specialist topic would be Duran Duran. So Jeanette decided to put him to the test this morning, and this is pretty much how that quiz went.
1: No, no, no, no, no, no, no, no.
2: I sucked at that. I was really bad.
1: You should never go on that
2: show. You should have asked
1: me. And that should never be your special
2: topic.
1: When
2: Christmas in France was, I would have had a better shot of that.
0: 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Oh, bless. So a bit of Duran Duran coming up just for Rob after one. Pat Benatar and 660 on the way as well on The Breeze.
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1: Good afternoon, I'm Bridget Hasty with the latest at 1. The former long-time mayor of Thopore, David Trewavis, has died. He served 4 terms in the role from 2013 until last year. In 2017,

0: 17, he revealed he had kidney disease and 2 years later he had a transplant. The Taupō District Councillors held a minute's silence this morning to mark his passing. The deadline for the final report into the handling of the Tom Phillips case has been pushed back. The public inquiry was delivered to the Attorney-General Chris Bishop last week, meeting its original deadline. But he says there's an issue that needs to be clarified, adding another month. A new study adds weight to the argument for fluoridating drinking water. Analysis of over 600,000 Kiwi 4-year-olds' dental records found about 4% of cavities could be due to a lack of community water fluoridation. Canterbury University's Tim Chambers says it's further evidence that fluoridation is a useful public health tool.
1: Showing that it's an easy intervention to implement, it's cheap and it's effective.
0: Stats NZ says the cost of living for the average household rose 3.2% in the year to June. That's up from 2.1% in the year to March. Higher petrol prices were the biggest driver. To sport, thousands have flocked to downtown Auckland to celebrate Ryan Fox's Open Championship. It's been just over a week since the Kiwi golfer secured the claret jug.
2: The whole buzz around it feels normal, but the whole being a major champion, being the Open champion, like, I've not come to terms with that at all yet. I'm not sure when I actually will.
0: And Lewis Clairbert has revealed his inspiration for New Zealand's first gold of the Commonwealth Games. He took out the 200 metres butterfly, saying it was great not to hear the Aussie national anthem.
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4: Breeze weather with Harvey Norman. 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
6: Right on that high of 13 now. What a gorgeous day. Just lovely, isn't it? Northeasterlies the Savo. We're down to zero tonight. Tomorrow, well, we might start with a bit of a frost, but then another lovely day and a high of 16. Balmy.
4: The Breeze.
6: Just gone one Tuesday afternoon with Sarah. We've got some great Kiwi tunes coming up in our half hour of non-stop music. Let's get into it with a bit of Duran Duran.

0: Auckland's Breeze on 93.4 with Prince. Oh, it's such an awesome song. Purple Rain, Tuesday afternoon with Sarah. Great that we're going to get a look in some of our new CRL stations over the next month. So starting next weekend, next Saturday, that's the first one. We have another one on the 15th of August and 22nd. So the tickets aren't on sale for that yet. Well, no, sorry, they're not on sale. They're not charging for it, but it is a ticketed event. So you will need to get a ticket if you want to go and have a look, but they're not ready yet. So we'll let you know once they are. I had something amazing happened to me on the weekend. I got asked for ID. That hasn't happened to me for years. It was really bizarre. I went to buy a bottle of wine from the local bottle store and he said, can I see your ID, please? I was actually speechless because I didn't have it on me. And I was like, I'm 41. It was very complimentary. So I just asked a few people, have you recently been asked for ID?
1: Not in a very long time, no. Much to my own disgust.
2: But you look so youthful.
1: No, I don't.
3: Not for a very long time.
4: Not for many years. But thanks for asking.
2: Yeah. No, sadly not for anything.
5: No, I think I look too old. I did have some people ring and say, can I talk to your mother, please? You know, some telemarketers. They rang home and said, is your mother there, please?
2: And how long ago was that?
5: Oh, a couple of years ago.
0: I'm not sure it's quite as complimentary to sound like you're young as it is to look like you're young, but still, I'd take it. On the way soon, Belinda Carlisle and Harry Styles coming up on The Breeze.
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0: Brisbane's Breeze on 93.4 with Michael Jackson. Oh, I've noticed that petrol started to creep back up again. Oh, we knew it was coming, but oh, it's been a little bit of a reprieve at the pump, but cost of living, yeah, really biting. How about a grand? Would you like $1,000? We've got five lots of a grand cash to give away just for having your say on the music we play. So if you want to do our wee music survey, you just need to rate a bunch of songs. It's super easy. It's totally free, of course. It's just a bit of fun, all online. Just text music to 934. Okay, music to 934. We'll send you the link to have your say on the music we play. You're in to win $1,000. Simple as that. Back into the music after two with the Proclaimers, Whitney Houston and Ed Sheeran coming up on The Breeze.
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5: Breeze News with Ebert Pukekohe. 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
6: Good afternoon, I'm Bridget Hastie with the latest at 2. Thobor's mayor has paid tribute to predecessor David Trewavis, who's died at the age of 63. He was Thobor's mayor for four terms from 2013 until last year. John Funnell says Trewavis served the district with professionalism, dedication and a commitment to helping others. The main landslide on Mount Maunganui has been declared active and ongoing. Experts have recorded six further movements above the beachside holiday park since last week. Recovery manager Charlie Rahiri says Adams Ave will be closed for the foreseeable future.
7: There are tension cracks at the top of that slip, which means that it's very unstable, it's unpredictable. We need to keep the public safe.
6: Stats New Zealand has confirmed what most of us already knew. The cost of living keeps rising. Its year-to-June figures show the average household needed to spend 3.2% more just to cover basic costs. That's mostly due to higher petrol prices. Bird of the Year is back with a revamped format modelled on the upcoming election. Forest and Birds' Casey McDonald explains.
8: Got floorbirds, shorebirds, seabirds, treebirds, shy birds and high birds. They're coalitions of different birds, and when you vote, you'll also be voting for their party as well, so we'll get to know which flock becomes top of the perch.
6: Thousands of people have gathered in downtown Auckland to celebrate Ryan Fox's Open Championship. He won at Royal Birkdale for his first major and will now be treated as golf royalty wherever he plays.
9: Next major I play is Augusta. To go there as the Open Champion will be something completely different. Hopefully by that time I'm a little bit more used to everything.
6: And Lewis Clairbert will chase more glory at the Commonwealth Games tomorrow when he competes in the 400 metres individual medley. He touched the wall first this morning in the 200 butterfly.
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11: Breeze weather with Harvey Norman. 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
12: Harvey Norman.
13: It's still on 11 degrees, although it is a beautiful day. Light winds as well, which is nice. A chilly night again tonight. We're down to 3, so there could be some frost in shelter places to start our Wednesday. But tomorrow's looking pretty good with a high of 14.
11: The Breeze.
13: Tuesday afternoon with Sarah. I feel like we need some Scottish twins in our half hour of non-stop music this afternoon, so let's get into it with the Proclaimers.

0: Auckland's Breeze on 93.4 with No Doubts and Don't Speak. Oh, massive amount of people out to see Ryan Fox today in Takatai Square. Huge, huge crowds there, and he's, you know, had lots of pictures taken with that claret jug and himself, and lots of autographs as well. Lovely sunny afternoon for a little bit chilly still though, isn't it? It's that time of the day where I start wanting to have a coffee, another coffee. I feel like I drink too much coffee, but here's some heartening news from the American Heart Association. See what I did there? They have found that moderate caffeine intake may be linked to a lower risk of heart disease, heart failure and stroke. They say up to 5 cups of coffee a day could be good for your heart. I've only had 2 so far. I could have another 3 and be all good. No, I couldn't. Let's be honest. I'd never sleep tonight. On the way soon, a bit of Elton John. Shares coming up with the Shoop Troop song and Philip Bailey and Phil Collins on the way on The Breeze.
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0: Auckland's Breeze on 93.4 with John Pass and Elmo's Fire. Yeah, not the warmest day today, but a beautifully sunny day. Good afternoon to get out there in the garden, do some weed eating like old mate Rob. Have you seen the video? Oh, it's on our socials. In fact, if you want us to text it to you, we can just text you the link. Just text useless to 934. Now, I'd just like to point out that Rob picked that word, right? We didn't, even though it really greatly describes exactly what happened. So it was his first time trying to use a weed eater, and he had his earmuffs on. He couldn't hear a thing.
1: Prime the thing, then step back. Okay. I can't hear a thing, but I believe it's going.
0: It definitely was not going. It never went. It's not broken. It's definitely user error. If you want to have a look at the video, text useless to 934. All right, don't forget Mike Padu, who's here after three. He has more passes up for grabs to see Robbie Williams live. So if you've got yourself in the draw today, good luck. There's another chance to get in the draw because we are playing some Robbie Williams before five. And on the way after 3 o'clock, a bit of Annie Lennox, Survivor, and Shaboozy coming up on the Breeze.
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20: Good afternoon, I'm Bridget Hasty with the latest at 3. The Prime Minister won't discuss Russian claims that a man has been arrested on suspicion of spying for New Zealand. The Moscow Times reports the 55-year-old was captured in the country's Far East. Christopher Luxon is tight-lipped on the matter.
21: Yeah, look, I've seen the reports, as previous governments have done. I don't comment on security intelligence issues.
20: The Prime Minister has referred media to the SIS, but its only comment is, quote, Russian state media are often not the most reliable source of accurate reporting. Firefighters in Europe are racing to try and get huge wildfires under control before a new heatwave sets in. One of the blazes is closing in on the French city of Bordeaux, with the mayor saying he is bracing for all eventualities. Canterbury Police are appealing for CCTV footage as they investigate a home invasion in Lincoln. Earlier this month, a man entered a house on Jacobson's Place wielding a weapon and leaving the occupants terrified. Thousands have descended on Britomart in downtown Auckland to celebrate Ryan Fox's Open Championship win. He's been blown away by the turnout.
22: It's been amazing, overwhelming, but yeah, like it's while it's still fresh, you know, we had to come home, and to get a reception like this is unbelievable.
20: New Zealand is currently sitting 10th on the Commonwealth Games medal table. Gold medal winner from this morning, Lewis Clairbert, is back in the pool this evening in the heats of the 400 metres individual medley. He won gold in the event 4 years ago. And to rugby league with Machinery House in a league of their own, what to do for the Warriors head coach Andrew Webster? Well, he named talented playmaker Luke Metcalf this

0: this evening in his matchday squad to play the Titans this weekend.
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2: Breeze weather with Harvey Norman. 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
3: Harvey Norman.
4: Well, another beautiful day here in Tamaki Makaurau, Auckland. Sunny tomorrow as well. Overnight we drop down to 3. Tomorrow's high, Wednesday, middle of the week, 14 degrees. At the moment, it's 12.
2: The Breeze.
4: Good afternoon. It's a Breeze Drive Home with Mike. So good to have your company. Foreigner on the way. We go Kiwi with When the Cat's Away. Bit of Survivor coming up as well. But right now, Annie Lennox.

0: 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Mounting pot. Mike Putter here. Great to have your company. And cue the motivational music. Ah, Lewis Clearbert wins gold this morning at the Commonwealth Games in Glasgow. Having to catch, just didn't think he was going to go anywhere, really. In the last sort of length, he was like, oh, I want to touch that wall first. And he did. It was amazing. 200 metre butterfly, the same event he won gold in Birmingham. Not often Kiwis defend their titles at Commonwealth Games, so that was a pretty big moment. But what was it like hearing the New Zealand anthem? Well, I thought it was good not to hear the Australian anthem. Same as Lewis.
1: I think I'm already sick of hearing that Aussie anthem, eh? So I'm glad to hear the Kiwi one for the first time, and you know, hopefully that's the first one of many for the whole team. But yeah, that was pretty epic walking around the stadium there and seeing, you know, all the familiar faces and seeing my family. And
2: just finally, mate, was that one of your great performances?
1: I think so. Yeah, it was pretty special.
2: You can see the emotion, mate. Well done. New Zealand's so proud of you, mate.
1: Thanks everyone back home. It's pretty cool.
0: You do. There's a lot of tears at the Commonwealth Games. I guess, you know, when you try real hard to represent your country and it all works, it must be quite an overwhelming feeling. So, well done, Lewis. Congratulations also to Joshua Wilmer, a para swimmer who picked up silver today. That guy is an absolute hoot. Love him. And also bronze for our women's 4x200m freestyle relay team. So that is awesome. Up for a bronze tonight with the para lawn bowls. Best of luck as we continue with the Commonwealth Games. Thank you, Sky Sport, for allowing use of some of those comments from Lewis. Madonna, Dee Dee Smash, and Paloma Faith coming up next. It is The Breeze. By the way, Robbie Williams, we've got more tickets to give away, and I can guarantee you a couple of chances to enter before we do the draw at 5:30. It is The Breeze.
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4: Would you trade in your house?
5: Clear overnight for Auckland, light sour easters and a low of 4 degrees. All good on the northern from the city to Constellation Drive, 21 minutes to Silverdale, 35. The northwestern looking pretty free-flowing to Massey, 20 minutes. On the southern, it's just heavy northbound Sylvia Park to Green Lane from the city to Manukau, 34 minutes to Drury, 55. Southwestern is heavy from Whitty to the southern.
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0: It's mental as anything living up. And it's Auckland's Breeze 93.4 with Mike. A cold but beautiful day again. Apparently we're sucking a bit of power out of the old grid. But there's enough, which is good, isn't it? And there's enough tickets for you to get along to Robbie Williams. We are giving you the chance every single day. And all you got to do is listen for a Robbie Williams song. I can tell you that I do have one coming up in about half an hour. So when you hear it, text the word Robbie and your name to 934. We'll put you in the draw for a double pass. We got a double pass every day to give away, and you could be off to Eden Park on November the 24th. Full details of Robbie's concert at thebreeze.rover.nz. News, sport and weather is coming up next.
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3: Clear overnight for Auckland, a low of 4, all good on the northern from the city to Constellation Drive, 28 minutes to Silverdale 44. The northwestern slow from Waterview to Te Atatū. On the southern, we've got delays for northbound traffic by the Ellerslie-Panmure off-ramp, and it's heavy northbound Sylvia Park to Green Lane. Southwestern heavy from Puhanui Road through to the southern, from the city to the airport, taking about half an hour.
2: Lips will tingle. Enjoy the Sweet Sriracha Chicken Parma at Peter Pit, Egged and Bold.
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3: Good afternoon, I'm Bridget Hastie with the latest at 4. New regulations are being introduced to help fight the impact of H5 bird flu. Poultry operators with more than 100 birds will have to develop and implement their own plans for preventing and managing the disease. Biosecurity Minister Andrew Hoggard says it's an extra layer of protection.
4: Right now, biosecurity measures are voluntary in the poultry sector. Most farmers are doing the right thing, but they can still be put at risk by those who aren't.
3: Improvements are being made to the RSE scheme that lets thousands of workers come to New Zealand to pick fruit. The government says planned changes include letting more workers move between employers. A need to clarify an issue has pushed back the final report into whether government agencies did enough to protect the children of Tom Phillips. Attorney General Chris Bishop has extended the deadline by a month. Safety controls will remain in place at Mount Maunganui for the foreseeable future due to landslide risk. Six further slips have been recorded at the main site above Beachside Holiday Park since last week. Recovery manager Charlie Rahiri is asking everyone to respect the cordons.
5: Anyone who's walked past it can see the amount of boulders that currently sit in precarious positions above the slip.
3: A massive crowd in downtown Auckland today celebrated Ryan Fox's victory at golf's Open Championship. Last night he returned a favour by letting the All Blacks drink out of the famous claret jug. Last year Fox was drinking out of the Bledisloe Cup. And New Zealand's Commonwealth Games gold medalist Lewis Clairbert is back in the pool this evening in the heats of the 400 metres individual medley. He is the defending champion. The final is tomorrow morning.
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2: Breeze weather with Harvey Norman. 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
7: Well, another beautiful day here in Tamaki Makaurau, Auckland. Sunny tomorrow as well. Overnight we drop down to 3. Tomorrow's high, Wednesday, middle of the week. 14 degrees. At the moment, it's 12.
2: The Breeze.
7: Well, a chance to get in the draw for today's double pass to Robbie Williams with a Robbie Williams track coming up very soon. Netherworld Dancing Toys, Uncle Cracker and Donna Summer on the way. It's 30 minutes of non-stop music.

0: It's Robbie Williams. She's the one. And is the breeze with Mike. And well done if you got yourself in the draw for Robbie Williams' his Britpop tour. We have got double passes to give away every day this week. You get yourself in the draw by listening for Robbie Williams. When you hear it, you text the word Robbie to 934 and you are in the draw. Another chance coming up before we do today's draw at 5:30. So keep on listening. Fascinating story last night on 7 Sharp about the Hooker Valley Bridge. So it's been out of action for a year as they've rebuilt a new one. And about 3 o'clock it was handed over. Public are allowed on that bridge, which is going to be great, but the making of it was quite trying. So you can imagine in the middle of nowhere, beautiful scenery, but it took a while for the team to get to the bridge every day. And when it snowed, things were completely different, as Ash Rogers explains on 7 Sharp last night.
1: We had about half a metre of snow. There'd been a massive storm and all the way to site, which, and yeah, normally a half an hour walk took about 2 hours to sort of find our way to get here.
0: Okay, so this is your 4:30 question. How long does it take you for you to get to work? Could be a minute for some of you that work from home. Could be a lot longer for others. Let's find out. That's your 4:30 question. Text me 934. You can add a bit more to the story if you want. You don't just have to tell me the time. You can probably tell me what you do and why it takes you that long. That would be nice. 934. Queen and David Bowie on the way. Tony Childs and Poison with Every Rose Has Its Thorn. What an absolute banger it is, the breeze.
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4: Clear overnight for Auckland Light Southeast is a low of 4 degrees. On the northern, it's very heavy from the Harbour Bridge through to Esmond Road. The northwestern slowing from St Luke's to Rosebank. The southern, there's delays for northbound traffic by the Ellerslie Panmure off-ramp. It's heavy northbound Sylvia Park to Green Lane. On the southwestern, building through Mangere Bridge in both directions and heavy southbound from Puhinui Road to the southern.
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0: It's Maroon 5 and This Love. And it's Auckland's Breeze 93.4 with Mike Fraudo setting up the Takapuna Winter Lights. It's a great thing because it's free and it's starting on Thursday. You may have seen the signs as you've travelled the motorway. Event Takapuna, expect delays. That's what that is, so have fun if you're heading along. You need a ticket, but it is free and it starts on Thursday. Speaking of travelling on the motorway, a lot of people have long commutes here in Auckland. The reason I bring this up, the Hooker Valley Bridge has been under repair for the last year. It was open to the public about an hour and a half ago after a year of being built down at the base there of Mount Cook, and the people that were working on it sometimes took 2 hours to get to work because they had to basically get on skis, tramp through some snow and ski a little bit. 2 hours just to get to your job. But in Auckland that is nothing unusual. This person here, I live in Hamilton and work in Auckland, takes me an hour and 25 minutes usually, but if traffic's bad can take up to 2 hours. 2 hours here, 2 hours back, that's 4 hours of your day. That is a lot. This one here takes me 15 minutes to get to work in the morning and an hour at the end of the day. I live in Flatbush. I work in Penrose for a drug detection agency. Well, that's very interesting, isn't it? Drug detection agency. This one here, 5 seconds. I live behind the shop. Yeah, there'll be a bit of that going on in Auckland. But I guess that is what A, public transport is for, B, the City Rail Link is for, and see house prices as well, because the closer to the city, if you're working in the city, the better. But a lot of you do travel. Look, I appreciate it. On the way home, I'll make sure you got plenty of good music. So, and we keep you updated with traffic as well. So thank you for sharing. New sport and weather is coming up next. The draw for Robbie Williams, plus a chance for you to get in that draw, plus the Breeze 80s mixtape next.
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2: Cold this week. Most of the country's in negative degrees. Auckland's not too far off, but people are still wearing shorts and jandals.
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3: Good evening, I'm Bridget Hasty with the latest at 5. Poultry owners are being asked to hope for the best but prepare for the worst when it comes to bird flu. New regulations will require operators with more than 100 birds to develop avian disease action plans. Biosecurity Minister Andrew Hoggard says strong industry cooperation is a must.
4: Once H5 bird flu is widespread in wild birds, poultry operators will face a constant infection risk.
3: A man's been arrested over the discovery of a recording device at an early childcare facility in Mount Maunganui. It was found in the staff bathroom, with police confirming no children were identified in any of the footage. Officials are staying tight-lipped about reports a man has been arrested in Russia, accused of spying for New Zealand. The only comment from the SIS is, quote, "Russian state media are often not the most reliable source of accurate reporting." Thopewall's mayor has paid tribute to predecessor David Trewavis, who's died at the age of 63. He was Thopewall's mayor for 4 terms from 2013 until last year. John Funnell says Trewavis served the district

0: with professionalism, dedication and a commitment to helping others.
1: He was a unique guy. He genuinely cared about people. He was very approachable. He always had a smile on his face.
0: To sport, Lewis Clairbert won New Zealand's first gold medal at the Commonwealth Games, winning the 200 metres butterfly. While it's not a feeling that comes around very often, it might happen again for him tomorrow morning in the 400 metres individual medley. And thousands flocked to Britomart in downtown Auckland today to celebrate Ryan Fox's Open Championship win. It's been just over a week and Fox is still in disbelief.
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3: Breeze weather with Harvey Norman. 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
4: Harvey Norman.
5: Well, another fine and frosty night on the way. Overnight we drop down to 3 degrees tomorrow, Wednesday. Some frost in sheltered places. A little bit of cloud in the evening, but apart from that, pretty good. 14 is the high at the moment, sitting on 11.
4: The Breeze 80s mixtape.
5: Well, for those of you that are knocked off and you're about ready to jump in the car and head home, some of you may hear the whole 30 minutes of music. Some of you may just get one song. And 1984 was a big year when it came to big hits. We had Kenny Loggins' Footloose, we had Prince, Purple Rain, Cyndi Lauper, Girls Just Want to Have Fun, and we had this one from the movie Ghostbusters. Kicking off our Breeze 80s mixtape, it's Ray Parker Jr. Ghostbusters, it is The Breeze.

Jazz, you'll be 40 with Chrissy Hynde. Breakfast in Bed. It is the Breeze 80s mixtape, that one from 1988. Of course, a remake of the 1969 Dusty Springfield classic. A chance for you to get in the draw for Robbie Williams. You have a chance to get a double pass every day. You just got to get yourself in the draw when you hear a Robbie Williams song. Just text Robbie to 934 and I'll put you in the draw. I promise you one happening in the next 15 minutes. We're wrapping up the Breeze 80s mixtape from 1983. It's Little River Band and the other guy, lead vocalist, Johnny Farnham. It's the Breeze.

0: mixtape. We press play on another 80s mixtape soon.
1: They say the holy water's watered down, and this town's lost its faith. Our colors will fade eventually, so if our time is running out,

0: It's Irene Cara and Fame. It's the Breeze Drive home with Mike, and we are about to plant some trees thanks to Novus Glass very soon, but there's still some room in the trailer, so let's put some more trees in by giving away a prize. And I think Sharon knows, because she has one of those phones where you have to say who you are before she picks it up. But Sharon, welcome. How are you doing? You all good?
1: Oh my goodness. Hello. How are you?
0: I'm good.
1: I didn't know it was you. Actually, I thought it was a friend ringing. You're ringing to tell me something really exciting, aren't you?
0: I am ringing to tell you something very exciting. Congratulations.
1: Oh, thank you.
0: You've got the double pass to Robbie Williams.
1: Wow. That's so exciting. Thank you so much. Oh, yay.
0: Yay.
1: I can't wait.
0: I know. He's such a good entertainer, and you're going to love that show.
1: Yes. Oh, thank you so much. That's just wonderful. Thank you.
0: Well, worth texting in, wasn't it?
1: Absolutely it was. I listened to you guys all day at work, so I was very excited. I've been waiting all day, and I actually heard the song on the way home, and I pulled over and sent my text through. So I'm very excited. Thank you.
0: Well, no worries, Sharon. We'll see you at the concert. You have a great
1: That's
0: evening.
1: Lovely. Thank you so much. Thank you. Bye.
0: A lovely, happy customer. That could be you tomorrow. Text when you hear a Robbie Williams song. Just the word Robbie to 934 and you're in the draw for a double pass. Robbie Williams, Britpop Tour. End of November. Full details, breeze.rover.nz. Another tree planted thanks to Novus Glass. We're filling up that trailer. Going to plant them this weekend, actually. Fleetwood Mac, One Direction coming up next. It is The Breeze.
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4: Clear overnight for Auckland, a low of 4 degrees. On the northern, it's heavy heading north from Spaghetti Junction to Northcote Road. From the city to Silverdale, an hour. On the northwest into Massey, 48 minutes. It's heavy to Te Atatū. On the southern, an hour to Drury. At the moment, it's heavy southbound Newmarket to Sylvia Park. And north from Sylvia Park to just before Green Lane. Southwest and busy Massey Road to Onehunga.
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0: It's Wham. I'm your man, 93.4 Auckland's for Eastwards, Mike. And that song for golfer Ryan Fox, who had a celebration today at Britomart. Thousands of people turned up, which was great to see. Of course, he's the golfer that won the British Open, the Kiwi golfer, son of Grant Fox. Filmed at a bakery, or papped, I guess, at a bakery over in Northcote, eating a pie, which was his favourite. Apparently, the cafe has been run off their feet with those pies, which has been great. But he's admitted he's a two-pie guy. Which I love, because I can smash two pies easy. But, you know, I'm like him. You're a bit sheepish about it. You never want to admit it. When he was photographed having that pie at Rollers, he did it for the, you know, the bakery, because he'd already had a pie in the morning. He didn't want to admit that it was the second one. So good on you, Ryan. You're my sort of man. Two pie guy, like that. I can smash two pies. I can't do a whole pizza, but I can do a whole. I can do two pies. That's weird. Anyway, what am I talking about? Get along to the movie Savage House. It's open. I heard Robbie describe it as Savage Garden this morning, but Savage House. We've got an exclusive screening of this period drama that's a comedy, which I love.
1: The Duke and Duchess are coming for dinner.
2: Really, the Duke and Duchess of Devonshire tonight?
3: Oh. We were chosen. This is our chance to restore your family name. To rewrite history without anyone being the wiser, save for a few debt collectors.
0: I love it. Claire Foy is in it. Richard E. Grant is in it. It's a satirical look at that sort of lifestyle. You know, the backdrop of 18th century England is where it is set, and it looks really good. If you want to go along for free, we have a chance for you to get a double pass to our exclusive screening Wednesday, the 5th of August, so you'll get to see it before anyone else does. All you need to do is

0: northbound Sylvia Park to Green Lane. Southwestern very busy from Puhinui Road through to Onehunga and the other direction from Puhinui to the southern.
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13: Good evening, I'm Bridget Hastie with the latest at 6. The Education Minister says Labor will have a chance to view a proposed bill banning social media for under-16s. Labor MP Reuben Davidson says he saw it, but wasn't allowed to share it further. Erica Stanford says a briefing has been arranged.
14: But he came back to me last week and said, look, more of my colleagues would like to have the bill or see the briefing, have a briefing and get more information, at which point I said, look, absolutely, we can set up that next week.
13: Officials have recorded 6 new slips at the main Mount Maunganui landslide since last week. It has prompted the council to extend safety measures. But recovery manager Charlie Rahiri says recent activity won't put off restoration work.
15: We've assessed the track network and those slips remain largely unscathed. We are going to recommence work around the remediation of the other tracks.
13: Johnson & Johnson has offered to pay $9.5 billion to resolve tens of thousands of lawsuits in the US. It continues to deny its baby powder causes ovarian cancer, but wants to get closure on the matter. And Ryan Fox has been blown away by the turnout to his celebration in downtown Auckland today. Thousands gathered to welcome back the golf star and his famous carry-on luggage, the Claret Jug.
16: Yeah, just to have the

0: reception, to be able to come home, celebrate it with New Zealand, has been amazing.
1: New Zealand's Commonwealth Games gold medalist Lewis Clairbert is back in the pool this evening in the heats of the 400 metres individual medley. He would have a realistic chance of doubling his gold medal tally in the final tomorrow morning. And to rugby league with Machinery House in a league of their own, the Warriors matchday squad to play the Titans this weekend. Head coach Andrew Webster may have been mulling over a recall for talented playmaker Luke Metcalf.
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3: Breeze weather with Harvey Norman. 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
4: Harvey Norman.
5: Well, not much to tell you, except it's going to be fine and chilly overnight. We're down to 3 tomorrow. Fine again with a high of 14. Could be some frost in the morning. At the moment, sitting on 9 degrees. Add the wind, though, feels like 7.
3: The Breeze.
5: Yes, I can smash two pies. Bizarrely, I used to have a foot-long Subway every now and again, and I'd cut it in half in the hope that I'd save the other half for later. Never happened. Anyway, let's get into 30 minutes of non-stop music.

0: It's Mark Anthony. You're saying to me, it is the breeze drive home thanks to AA Insurance. Leave home without the wireless with a warm winning cover from AA Insurance. Well, the Olympics, not the Olympics, the Commonwealth Games, they continue. Some great characters you come across. Josh Willman is one. He is a silver medalist for swimming in the Para Commonwealth Games. And honestly, he is such a character. This is Jeff McTeish from Sky Sport catching up with Josh after he found out that he had been upgraded from bronze to silver.
1: Mate, you never know what happens, really, eh? How good. Bit of a shame for the guy that got DQ'd, but you know what? It was a bit of an upgrade, right?
2: I've got to ask, you love a bit of banter. What's it like being on the podium with a couple of Aussies?
1: Oh, mate, I just give them a bit of shit, eh? They love it, though. They give me shit back, so...
0: Oh, what a character. Thank you, Josh Willmer. What an absolute win today at the silver in the para swimming. And Lewis Clairbert, of course, winning the gold in the 200 metres butterfly, a title that he'd won, the gold, back in Birmingham. But he too's given the Aussies a bit of flack.
3: I think I'm already sick of hearing that Aussie anthem, eh? So I'm glad to hear the Kiwi one for the first time. And you know, hopefully that's the first one of many for the whole team. But yeah, that was pretty epic walking around the stadium there and seeing, you know, all the familiar faces and seeing my family. And
2: just finally, mate, was that one of your great performances?
3: I think so, yeah. it was pretty special.
2: You can see the emotion, mate. Well done. New Zealand's so proud of you, mate.
3: Thanks everyone back home. It's pretty cool.
0: Yeah, doing really well. Congratulations to all our athletes at the Commonwealth Games. They continue tonight. Up for a bronze, we have the Para Lawn Bowls team. So, the pairs and the mix. So, best of luck for that. It is The Breeze.
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7: Clear overnight for Auckland Light sou'easters and a low of 4 degrees. On the northern from the city to Silverdale, taking 41 minutes. The northwestern, half an hour to Massey. It's slow from Newton Road to Rosebank. The southern to Manukau, just 33 minutes. Drury, 43, but it's heavy between Sylvia Park and Green Lane in both directions. Southwestern, busy from Massey Road to Mangere Bridge and Puhinui to the southern.
6: Trade the winter chill for Gold Coast sunshine with great low fares at jetstar.com.
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0: It's Mike and the Mechanics. All I Need Is a Miracle. It is a breeze with Mike. That's me done for the night. Another cold one, so wrap up nice and warm. I'm off to grab a copy of the Women's Weekly, because apparently I am in the Women's Weekly. They caught up with me a couple of weeks back, you know, about life. I didn't think it was going to be like a proper story and all. I just thought it was a little bit. But there you go. Thank you, Women's Weekly, for showing some interest. I'm off to go and have a look at that, make sure I didn't say anything embarrassing. And Jolene James, looking after you next. More Robbie Williams tickets tomorrow. So get yourself in the draw when you hear a Robbie Williams song. Text Robbie and your name to 934. Have a great night. New Sport and Weather is next.
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16: Good evening to you with the latest at 7. I'm Jeff Bryan. Certain biosecurity measures are being made compulsory in the poultry sector. By the end of the year, cabinets will require operators of more than 100 birds to have a farm-specific action plan for combating bird flu. And that includes systems for record keeping, humane culling and disinfection. Taupō Mayor John Fennell says his predecessor will be remembered for his smile, approachability and tireless promotion of the town and district. Four-term Mayor David Trewavis has died, aged 63. Fennell says he advocated for Taupō far and wide.
17: Every opportunity, both within New Zealand and also internationally, he commented on it.
16: Work is underway to improve lodgings for RSE workers. Around 17,000 come to New Zealand each year to pick fruit. The government says it's working with industry and Pacific partners to update accommodation standards. And young Sheldon star Ian Armitage has been sharing snaps of an Auckland visit. The 18-year-old, who played Sheldon Cooper in the hit series, has explored some hotspots, adding a playful caption saying, "Auckland's cool, but too many Jaffas." What could he possibly mean? In sport, New Zealand's Commonwealth Games gold medalist Lewis Clairbert is back in the pool this evening in the heats of the 400 metres individual.

0: Edley. He's the defending champion. The final is tomorrow morning. And the Warriors match day squad to take on the Titans on Saturday is out. Chan's Nico Klokstad starts at fullback, replacing the injured Taina Tuapiki. It's the only change to the listed starting lineup against the Bulldogs last weekend. Mainly fine for Auckland with the light sou'easter, an overnight low of 4. Tomorrow it's partly cloudy with a light easterly. Thursday it's back to mainly fine and a high tomorrow of 15.
1: The Breeze. It's the Wine Town with Jolene. Hope you've had a good day today. We've got Michael Bolton on the way, Queen, Ed Sheeran and ABBA on The Breeze.

0: It's Glenn Fry, Auckland's breeze on 93.4. I don't think we can say that for tonight. Overnight low of 4. Yeah, how are you going at your place? Woo, it's a bit chilly out there, isn't it? Now, Rob has just had a go at weed eating. First time he'd ever done it. Fair to say that Jeanette was having a fair few laughs. We've got a great video that you can watch, and I'll tell you in a second how you can watch that. But he had his earmuffs on, couldn't hear a thing when he was trying to get the weed eater going.
1: Prime the thing, then step back. Okay. No, I can't hear a thing, but I believe it's going.
0: It is classic when he starts using it and he thinks it's going and it's not. If you want to see that video, just text useless to 934. Yep, that's the keyword that he came up with for that one. On the way, we've got the Little River Band, Brian Adams and Sean Mendes on Auckland's Breeze.
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0: It's Auckland's Breeze on the Wine Town with Jolene. How'd you like to go to the movies next week? We're giving you the chance to win tickets to an exclusive screening of Savage House. It's happening next Wednesday, 5th of August. I've been hanging out for this one. It looks so good. Set against the backdrop of 18th century England, it's a timely and darkly satirical story of Sir Chauncey Savage, played by Richard E. Grant, and Lady Savage, Claire Foy is her, their blind pursuit of a better life.
1: What the hell is this?
2: It's not that bad.
1: Certainly not fit for a bloody duke. We'll be sent to the gallows. Next course.
0: Oh, honestly, it looks so good. So if you want to go, you can go to thebreeze.rover.nz, put your details in. You go in the draw for a double pass to see the film. It's new. It looks amazing before it's released in cinemas. And it is in cinemas on the 6th of August. Latest news coming. We'll check Auckland weather as well. Prince on the way. Dan Hartman and James Blunt on Auckland's Breeze.
3: 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The 80s, the 90s, the best of now. The songs we all love play on the Breeze. The Breeze Wind Down with Russells, New Zealand's curtain and blind specialists.
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2: Good evening to you with the latest at 8. I'm Geoff Bryan. Biosecurity Minister Andrew Hoggard says new bird flu regulations will help farmers manage the disease, protect livelihoods and secure domestic food supply. Biosecurity measures are currently voluntary. Taupo District Council is mourning the passing of its former mayor. David Truevis has died less than a year after leaving the post he held for 12 years. The government is promising stronger protection for seasonal workers under the recognised seasonal employment scheme. Changes will allow them to break contract if they're being mistreated.

0: Tomorrow, it's partly cloudy with a light easterly. Thursday, it's back to mainly fine and a high tomorrow of 15.
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2: It's The Wind Down with Jolene. James Blunt on the way to Power, Dan Hartman and Prince. Keep listening for Robbie Williams as well. When you hear him, text Robbie to 934 to get in the draw to win a double pass to see him.

0: than you. It's Robbie Williams and Lost to Auckland's Breeze on 93.4. It's the Wine Town with Jolene. Hope you got your text in to get into win a double pass to see him at Eden Park. Anytime you hear a Robbie song in its entirety this week, just text Robbie to 934 to get in the draw. Mike Peru drawing another winner tomorrow afternoon. Now, if you heard, we're going to be able to get a chance to look at the brand new railway stations that are part of the City Rail Link. Some open days coming up, 3 Saturdays in August, to go and take a look at Maunga Fou, also Karanga Hape, and Te Waihoro Teo. So how cool. It's going to be amazing. Also, they're releasing the new timetable, and in the centre of the city, trains are going to be whizzing through every 5 minutes. Isn't that amazing? And on average, around 10 minutes elsewhere on the network. So yeah, very exciting. We still don't have that opening date, but at least we can go and look at the railway stations. They look like they're going to be amazing from the photos and videos I've seen. And some low sensory and early bird sessions as well for anybody that wants to go and it's a bit quiet. On the way, Linda Ronstadt, Nara Neville, Bonnie Tyler and John Sicada on Auckland's Breeze.
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0: He is just amazing in concert, and like a fine wine, I think he just gets better with age. Playing Eden Park, of course, on the 24th of November. It's coming up really soon. And anytime you hear a Robbie Williams song this week on The Breeze in its entirety, make sure you flick us a text. Text Robbie to 934 and you're in each afternoon's draw with Mike Puru for a double pass. Had a Robbie song a while ago, might be another one coming before midnight, so keep listening for that. Latest news on the way, we'll check Auckland weather as well. The Bangles are coming, Blondie, Fleetwood Mac and Shaboozy on Auckland's Breeze.
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3: 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Auckland's not too far off, but people are still wearing shorts and jandals.
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19: Good evening to you with the latest at 9. I'm Jeff Bryan. Japan has issued a tsunami warning after a 7.1 magnitude earthquake struck Kumamoto on the southern main island of Kyushu. The quake has knocked out power to thousands of homes and stopped rail services. Poultry owners are being asked to hope for the best but prepare for the worst when it comes to bird flu. New regulations will require operators with more than 100 birds to develop avian disease action plans. The government has promised stronger protections for seasonal workers under the RSE scheme. Changes announced this afternoon give the workers access to a migrant worker exploitation visa that allows them to break contract if they're being mistreated. In sport, an early medal chance this evening for the Kiwis at the Commonwealth Games. The para bowlers Sonia Woodrow and Karen Wheeler going for bronze against Wales in the mixed pairs, taking the opening set 7-4. And after the loss to the Bulldogs, Warriors coach Andrew Webster said his side looked like headless chickens. Just one injury and forced change, though, for the clash with the Titans this Saturday. Chan's Nicol Klokstad will start, replacing the injured Taina Tuapiki. Mainly fine for Auckland with the light southeaster, an overnight low of 4. Tomorrow, it's partly cloudy with a light easterly. Thursday, it's back to mainly fine and a high tomorrow of 15.
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0: It's the Wine Town with Jolene. Hope you're having a good night. We're wrapping up warm. Fleetwood Mac on the way. Shaboozy, the Bangles and Blondie on The Breeze.

0: Oh, such a good song, isn't it? Auckland's Breeze on 93.4. It's the Wine Down with Russell's Curtains and Blinds. Curtains and Blinds can help keep your home warmer as well as adding a stylish touch. Robert and Jeanette this morning on their quiz. Well, they had Janine from Whenuapai who had a question for them.
1: Hi, Rob and Jeanette. Janine from Whenuapai here. Give me one thing that Whenuapai is famous for.
0: So what was their answer?
2: Janine asked us for one thing that Whenuapai is famous for. Go on.
3: Is it the airbase?
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4: Airbase.
2: Let's see.
1: Obviously, it's the Whenuapai airbase.
5: Yeah.
2: Well done, you two.
5: Thank you, Janine.
0: Oh, they did well, didn't they? The quiz is back tomorrow morning, of course, about 10 to 8 with Robert and Jeanette and Jerry. On the way, we've got the Eagles, George Michael and Queen and Tido on Auckland's Breeze.
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0: It's The Breeze, Wine Town with Jolene. I'd love to give you some cash at the moment. Well, it's not coming out of my wallet. It's coming out of the boss's wallet. And you'll actually help us do a better job here at The Breeze because you can have your say on the music that we play on The Breeze. Basically, this is free. You can do it online. You just rate a whole lot of songs. Let us know what you think about them. And you can go in one of five drawers for $1,000 cash. We've got in total $5,000 up for grabs. I'm sure you can find lots of uses for that $1,000. Lots of sales on in clothes shops at the moment. Be good to zhuzh up the wardrobe a bit. Maybe you've got heaps of bills. I mean, we've all got power bills coming out our ears. So yeah, just text music to 934. We'll send you the link and you can get going on that and get yourself into win. Let's check news in a couple of minutes. We'll also take a look at weather. Jimmy Barnes is on the way. Hall & Oates and Christina Perry on The Breeze.
1: 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The 80s, the 90s, the best of now. The songs we all love play on The Breeze. The Breeze Wind Down with Russells, New Zealand's best value curtain and blind experience.
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9: Good evening to you with the latest at 10. I'm Jeff Ryan. Japan has issued a tsunami warning after a 7.1 magnitude earthquake struck the southern main island of Kyushu. The quake has knocked out power to thousands of homes and stopped rail services. There is no tsunami threat here. Biosecurity Minister Andrew Hoggard says new bird flu regulations will help farmers manage the disease, protect livelihoods and secure domestic food supply. And France's President Macron has promised to commit every available resource to fight these raging wildfires he's described as the country's most severe crisis since the Second World War. In sport, the Commonwealth Games this evening and the Para Bowls, the mixed pairs has just missed out on the bronze medal, losing in a tiebreaker to Wales. Lewis Clairbert, the 400 metres individual medley. He won gold in this event 4 years ago. The final tomorrow morning. And tomorrow morning also includes the Silver Ferns playing Uganda and Erica Fairweather in the final of the 800 metres free. For the Warriors, Chance Nicole Klokstad comes in at fullback against the Titans for the injured Tyner

0: It's The Cause on Auckland's Breeze on 93.4. It's The Wine Town with Jolene. Are you a fan of Greg's Coffee? You know, the Red Ribbon, Roast, it's called, the special blend. Well, it might be time to race around as many supermarkets and four squares and dairies as you can in Auckland and buy it all up, because unfortunately, the factory in Dunedin where it's all made is closing up shop. It's owned by Heinz Wattie's, and like a lot of companies, they've had to make some big calls and they are closing that factory. So they stopped producing it at the end of this week. I reckon, depending on how much you want to spend, you could stockpile a heap of that coffee. You might be able to keep going for another year or two, depending on the expiries. But yeah, look out for it. Could become a collector's item. Greg's Red Ribbon Roast and the special blend as well. On the way, we've got Annie Lennox, FR David and Brian Adams, Rod Stewart and Sting together on Auckland's Breeze.
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0: It's Auckland's Breeze on 93.4. So looking forward to Robbie Williams playing Eden Park on the 24th of November. You could be there. I don't want to rock, DJ, but you're making me feel so nice. And actually, you could be there for free, because this week on The Breeze, we've got your chance to win a double pass. There's one up for grabs every day. When you hear a Robbie Williams song in its entirety, just text Robbie to 934 and you're in the next afternoon's draw with Mike Perreau for a double pass. Yes, so keep listening. He's also playing Canterbury's One New Zealand Stadium if you want to head down there for a little weekend as well. And if you want to buy your tickets for Robbie, we've got all the info at thebreeze.rover.nz. On the way, we've got Mr. Big, REO Speedwagon, Post Malone and Blake Shelton on Auckland's Breeze.
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0: It's Prince on Auckland's Breeze on 93.4. It's the Wind Down with Jolene. It's definitely feeling like winter at the moment, isn't it? And that's why it's perfect timing for Takapuna Winter Lights. This is getting underway this Thursday through till Sunday in Waiwharariki Anzac Square in Takapuna. Free festival. There's going to be a whole lot of amazing big light installations, interactive sculptures, and a whole lot more. Good one to take the kids to. Definitely look out for that from Thursday till Sunday in Takapuna. On the way, we got Lionel Richie, John Farnham and Miley Cyrus on Auckland's Breeze.
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0: 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It's that time of the year when maybe it's harder to exercise when it's so cold and dark, or, you know, you've got winter bugs hanging around. 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

0: phenomenon Robbie Williams has announced his return to New Zealand, bringing his Britpop World Tour down under. 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
2: Morning, I'm Grace Cocker with the latest at 5. Several people are feared dead after a shopping mall collapsed from a massive earthquake in Japan. The 6.8 magnitude shake struck the southern city of Kumamoto. The number of deaths have not been confirmed. More people are unaccounted for at a paper factory and at least one other building has collapsed. Online video games and AI have emerged as a growing threat to young people. A Norton survey found half of children have messaged with a stranger in chat-enabled games. Spokesperson Dean Williams says parents need to talk to their kids about the risks.
3: Good habit implementation can help keep our kids safe online without us having to be over their shoulder every moment.
2: A key route at the foot of Mount Maunganui is expected to stay shut for the foreseeable future. 6 additional slips have been recorded since the weekend, closing Adams Avenue. Tauranga MP Sam Offendale says they need to preserve Mau.
4: Focal point for our community, iwi, people that have lived in Tauranga for a long time, and visitors to our beautiful city.
2: The large fires which have broken out across France are being described as a David against Goliath battle. There's been a flare-up in the coastal area near Bordeaux, and there are also scenes of devastation in Spain and Portugal as they grapple with multiple fires as well. In sport, New Zealand won its first medal outside of the pool at the Commonwealth Games in Glasgow. Cam McTaggart securing silver in 88kg weightlifting on Sky Sport.
5: 15 years of really hard work. The lead-up to this has been really rough. All those close to me really know the blood, sweat and tears that went into it.
2: Swimming star Lewis Clairbert, who secured New Zealand's first gold yesterday, has qualified first for the 400 metres individual medley final at 6:47 this morning. Chilly start to the day across Auckland, frost in some parts, looking partly cloudy through the day and into tonight, high of up to 15 and a low of 8 degrees.

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2: 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And the fishing's pretty good too. 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
12: Morning, I'm Grace Cocker with the latest at 5:30. Officials are warning of potential aftershocks following a massive earthquake in Japan. A mall has collapsed and several people have been killed after the 6.8 shake in the southern city of Kumamoto. Chief Cabinet Secretary Manuro Kihara says it may not be over yet. Translated on CNN.
13: We ask everyone to remain alert for the possibility of further earthquakes of up to a seismic intensity of 7.
12: Consumers are being reminded there is no food safety risk from bird flu. Large poultry operators must now have additional biosecurity measures in place. Fiona McMillan from the Poultry Industry Association says there is little threat to humans.
14: It just doesn't get into people that way. The only people overseas who have ended up with bird flu have had extreme exposure to dead birds.
12: Growers are being urged to watch this space. A team from Canterbury Uni has been using AI to detect and tally up fruit on orchards. Co-researcher Richie Ellingham says it has achieved counts with 2% of correct figures.
15: Create very accurate 3D models of specialty crops, and then we give metrics such as the amount of tons within a hectare of an orchard.
12: In sport, New Zealand now has 9 medals at the Commonwealth Games in Glasgow. Cam McTaggart won silver in the 88kg men's weightlifting. There are more medal chances in the pool and athletics this morning. To rugby league with Machinery House in a league of their own, a change at fullback for the Warriors who take on the Titans on the Gold Coast in the NRL on Sunday. Tane Tuapiki is out with a foot injury, replaced by Chance Nicol-Klukstad. Chilly start to the day across Auckland, frost in some parts, looking partly cloudy through the day and into tonight, high of up to 15 and a low of 8 degrees.

0: Phenomenon Robbie Williams has announced his return to New Zealand, bringing his Britpop World Tour down under. Performing at Auckland's Eden Park, Tuesday, November 24th, and Canterbury's One New Zealand Stadium, Saturday, November 28th. 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
1: The Breeze Accurate Traffic.
2: Would you trade in your house?
3: Very cool start to what should be another fine day. A high of 16 degrees into the city at the moment. Pretty calm and clear. No issues whatsoever on roads and motorways. Northern, a quick 16 minutes in from Constellation Drive. Just starting to build at Albany. Northwestern, building around the Te Aratu area, but 17 minutes in from Massey is fine. Southern, 20 in from Manukau. Just building south of there. Southwestern, quick both ways.
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17: Atamari, Auckland. I'm Grace Cocker with the latest at 6. Alarm bells are ringing about child safety and online gaming platforms. Digital security company Norton surveyed parents, and spokesperson Dean Williams says chat-enabled games are a red flag.
18: 49% had chatted to a stranger, and 17% say their child has been encouraged to leave the game and continue conversation on a different platform.
17: Emergency services are scrambling to find survivors after a mall collapsed in a massive earthquake in Japan. Several people are dead and more than a dozen are missing after the 6.8 tremor. Chief Cabinet Minister Minoru Kihara is asking the public not to panic, translated on CNN.
19: Residents in areas that experienced the strongest shaking are urged to remain calm.
17: A New Zealand police officer working in Queensland has spoken from hospital after being shot during a violent siege. Jordan May was hit in the leg when responding to a domestic incident with his fellow officers dragging him to safety. Tauranga's MP is disappointed with the lack of rates relief for those affected by the ongoing closure of Adams Avenue. The street near Mount Maunganui is shut over landslides. Sam Uffendale is worried for local businesses.
20: I'm concerned that you might see some of those businesses folding up. The council's made their decision around rates relief, but we don't want to see those businesses closing.
17: New Zealand has won its first medal from outside the swimming pool at the Commonwealth Games in Glasgow. Cam McTaggart securing silver in the 88kg weightlifting on Sky Sport.
13: 15 years of really hard work. All those close to me really know the blood, sweat and tears that went into it.
17: Getting underway now are the Silver Ferns against Uganda. And swimming star Lewis Clearbert, who won New Zealand's only gold so far, has qualified fastest for the 400 metres individual medley final at 6:47 a.m.
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4: Well, yesterday was a bit lovely, wasn't it? Lots of sunshine yesterday. More of that today. Frosty this morning. A few people with frosts on the window screens, no doubt. Some cloud developing this evening. A high of 15 today. Down to an overnight low that wasn't quite as chilly tonight as it was last night. Currently, though, 3 degrees.

0: this morning. Thank you, BGs.
1: I've got a question.
0: Go.
1: Where on the dark web do you go of an evening to find these?
0: I don't like to give away my sources. It's called YouTube. And
1: and that's a goodie. That's
0: yeah,
1: a goodie.
0: You will not believe.
1: I like that.
0: This is a good jam, right?
1: Yeah. Welcome to a Wednesday.
0: A chilly Wednesday morning. Had ice on the windscreen this morning, which is why I was late.
1: Oh, and that's a legitimate excuse. I'm going to give you that.

0: thought you just got the jug of water. 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
1: Don't do that, man, unless you want to have to go
0: out of the jug
1: to Novus and get yourself a brand new windscreen.
0: Yeah, right?
1: I'll tell you what I did in just a moment. It's Robert and Jeanette and Rod Stewart on Auckland's Breeze.

0: 93.4 The Breeze, Auckland's Breakfast with Robin and Janae, Cindy Lauper there. It is 13 minutes past 6 on HLES Wednesday morning. Rick Ross live now to our Commonwealth Games reporter coming to us live just across the desk from me, Jeanette Thomas.
1: Oh, is that me this morning?
0: Good morning.
1: Well, this happened overnight. We got another silver in the weightlifting in the 88 kg.
0: You know what she just did?
1: I did
0: this. She just acted out weightlifting, like lifting her arms over her head.
1: Which one is that? Is that like a snatch and grab or something?
0: The clean and snatch and jerk or something?
1: That is why we are here.
0: Snatch and jerk.
1: That is why something? We are not at the not Commonwealth sure. Games winning a silver. Cam McTaggart.
2: Yes, Cam.
1: Congratulations, Cam. What does that make our total now? About eight or nine or something medals?
0: We're on 8 medals.
1: You told me it might have been 9.
0: I did not say that at all. What we have is 1 gold, 5 silver,
1: yes,
0: and 3 bronze.
1: That's 9.
0: You know what? I was scrambling trying to get to the website.
1: You are so
0: going, please
1: useless.
0: Be right, please be right, please be right.
1: Things to watch today at just after 6:30, 6:36. Zoe Hobbs is doing her running the 100 metres. Listen to us. She's doing the 100 metres. It is the semi-final. If she makes it through that, then the final, and everyone's got big hopes on Zoe's shoulders.
0: Zoe, yeah.
1: 8:40 this morning.
0: And of course,
1: she's doing
0: that. The netball.
1: We're playing Uganda, and they are holding us. There's 1 point between us and Uganda just in the first quarter.
0: Okay.
1: So that's tight at the moment. Good.
0: Which is great. This is a good time for New Zealand. We're doing pretty well there. Can we talk about the weather around Auckland this morning? Because it is ice, maybe. I came out this morning, ice on the windscreen. I was not expecting this. I was not expecting this at all. I was going to jump in my car coming to work.
1: Yeah, right. And you found a new technique on the internet that helped you get rid of that
0: I've
1: ice.
0: Seen this. And if this is a situation for you this morning, when
1: and
0: you
1: it
0: go
1: will
0: outside,
1: be for so many people.
0: Try this. You get a plastic bag and do like a bread bag or something. And you fill it with warm water, not hot or cold, warm water. And then you spin it so it's in there nice and tight. And then you go out to your windscreen and you rub that up against the windscreen, and it helps take away the ice baby.
1: So this is just something you've seen
0: on the internet.
1: On the internet, but it worked, right?
0: Yeah, it did.
1: Okay.
0: Yeah. So it was,
1: how much scrubbing did you have to do with your plastic bag filled with water?
0: Not a lot. I gave it a couple of goes.
1: How cold were your fingers doing that?
0: Well, it wasn't too bad because the water was warm. The bag was warm.
1: Yeah, okay. Do you know what I'm interested to know this morning? We might talk about this a little later on as well, because I've got one in my household. A person who still wears shorts and jandals in the depths of winter, like as cold as it's been this week, still rocking the jandals. If you have to go outside and do some, like Dave, my husband, if he had to this morning go out and, I don't know, chop some wood or whatever he needed to do outside, he would be wearing jandals and quite probably shorts. Just what he does. He might have a sweatshirt on, but waist down doesn't feel any cold.
0: Jeez, yeah, that's
1: 934. If you've got someone in your whānau like that,
0: I am not like that.
1: I know you're not. But Jerry's a bit like that.
0: Jerry wears a short sleeve shirt.
1: He wears a shoe and a pant, but barely anything on the top half. Hey, sometimes just a little skimpy t-shirt, little singlety thing.
0: So we're looking for someone who still rocks jandals in July?
1: Yeah.
0: Yeah?
1: I like what you've done there.
0: Thank you.
1: Jandals in July. Do you know anyone that's doing jandals in July, or indeed
0: shorts
1: as well, or just doesn't know how to dress for the weather because they don't feel the cold? 934 is a text number.
0: All right. Yeah, drop us a line.
1: -2 in Ardmore. Thank you, Liz.
0: Okay.
1: -2.
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5: A high of 16, a cool morning, should stay mainly fine today, just some patchy clouds. Patchy traffic on motorways, but fairly quick. Southern 20 minutes, Manukau to town, 32 in from Drury. We're just building south of Manukau in the Manurewa area. Fine on the southwestern so far and quick to the airport. Northwestern, 17 minutes, Massey to town, just building at Massey to Te Aratu, and northern building around Albany, but a quick drive.
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1: Fine today. Morning frosts though, because it's so damn cold this morning. Going to get to 15 degrees currently, depending on where you are in Auckland, anywhere from minus 2 to 2 degrees. Just asking who's wearing jandals and shorts in this weather still, because I feel like Kiwis are a fairly hardy bunch, not you and I.
0: No.
1: But some folks are. Yes, I have one of those jandals and shorts in winter people. Have a grandson who doesn't wear a jumper to school in winter, even in this weather, doesn't feel the cold. That's from Liz out in Ardmore. I get home, says Adrian, change shorts and t-shirt every night. Went to the grandparents on Sunday, wore shorts and jandals, raining, cold, had to move some chopped wood into the back of the car to take it home. Wife did make a comment, lol, about being in the jandals and the shorts. not alone. I think it's actually quite common. There's another one. Husband's a roofer, shorts all year round, jandals on the weekend.
0: You people.
1: I know, but
0: I wear a beanie in bed.
1: You're special, though.
0: Thank you.
1: Hey? Yes, you are.
0: Sorry, I didn't know. There's Alex Warren, it's Robin and Jeanette on Auckland's Breeze.

will fade eventually. So if our time is running out, day after day, we'll make the mundane a masterpiece. Oh my, my, oh my, my love, I take one look at you, you're taking me out.

0: 93.4 The Breeze, Auckland's Breakfast with Robert and Jeanette. That is Alex Warren. Let's go to our concert connection, Jeanette Thomas. When's he playing Sparkarena? No one's ever said that on the radio before.
1: He's here next month. He's here on the 24th. I think it's a Tuesday.
0: Monday.
1: Is it a Monday? Yeah, it's a Monday. Monday at Spark Arena.
0: Ooh.
1: Oh, it's going to be such a great show if you're lucky enough to be going to that. My goodness me.
0: How about this? The Breeze is giving you the chance to win tickets to an exclusive screening of Savage House next Wednesday, the 5th of August, the day before the film actually opens. Let me set the scene for you. So, the movie stars Richard E. Grant as Sir Chauncey Savage, and Lady Savage is played by Claire Foy, who of course was the Queen in The Crown. And it's set in the 18th century, and they're trying to climb up the social ladder.
2: The Duke and Duchess are coming for dinner.
3: Really? The Duke and Duchess of Devonshire tonight?
4: Oh. This is our chance to restore your family name.
0: Yes. Go to breeze.rover.nz, enter your deets for your chance to get in the draw to win double pass to go and see the movie before it is out in cinemas. We had Richard E. Grant come in, was it last year or a couple of years ago?
1: No, it's a bit longer than that now.
0: But I don't know, time.
1: A couple of years at least.
0: He came in. Apparently, I did not realise this, he's really sensitive to smells.
1: Oh, yeah. And he's that's right. He told us before he goes on stage or does anything, he goes and sniffs the ground. Or does he lick the ground? Did he sniff the ground? Can't remember. Sniff it, I think.
0: Yeah.
1: Does he goes out on stage and sniffs it?
0: Yes.
1: Yeah. He's a dude. I follow him on socials, and I just saw literally this morning, he posted a video, and he was kind of like skipping down the road with his brand new grandbaby.
0: Oh.
1: And which is so, if you know Richard Grant in terms of following him on social, you'll know that he lost his wife maybe 3-4 years ago. And
0: he was
1: so
0: public about his grief and dealing with
1: public
0: grief.
1: And they were so devoted to each other.
0: Grief, yeah.
1: Yeah. And he calls it, he talks about having a pocket full of happiness, still finding the joy in grief has been his big driver to get himself
0: through that. Well, she said that to him before she
1: passed
0: away.
1: Yeah, she gave him permission
0: to find joy. Yeah, it's okay to find joy.
1: Yeah.
0: And try and do that every day.
1: She wanted him to do that.
0: Yeah.
1: And he's got that in this grandchild, but I just couldn't help but look at that and go, oh, it's just so sad that she never got to meet the little baby. But how lovely for him to have that in his life. And he's a brilliant actor.
0: He's
1: and just
0: incredible.
1: Just an all-round good dude.
0: And he's great in this movie as well. Savage House, next Wednesday, got a special screening for Breeze listeners. Just go to breeze.rover.nz.
1: Thank you for calling it its correct name, because, guys, yesterday...
0: Shut up. don't need to say this.
1: Robert called this movie Savage Garden. Now, here's the other thing, is I was sitting opposite him. I did not notice that. And it got through the wicketkeeper.
0: Oh,
1: it is Savage House, and it looks really good.
0: Jerry's just popping in.
1: Hi, Jerry.
5: Well, just while you're having a go at Rob there, Jeanette.
1: I was outing myself as well. I didn't pick it up.
5: I know, but I'm listening to you describe. Those are very different. To lick the floor or sniff the floor.
1: Oh, yeah. No, you're right. I think he sniffs it.
0: I just said he's really sensitive to smells. I'm like, why are you saying he's licking the floor?
5: He's licking the floor.
1: I just remember being really quite, wow, you do that. And he does. He goes right up to people. He'll sniff people's clothing and
5: but
1: stuff.
5: That's fine. But he's not licking people, is he? I just feel like there's quite a distinction.
0: There's a big difference.
1: I still think sniffing is crossing into a personal space as well. Imagine if I come in here of a morning and you come straight up to me and sniff my neck. That would be so wrong.
0: Well, yeah.
1: But he gets away with it.
0: I only do it with Jerry. Hey, Jerry, what's happening after...
1: Jerry loves it.
0: Coming up after 6:30?
5: My four-year-old had to do a presentation this week. He's four in kindy. And they gave him homework.
1: Start him early.
5: So it was my first experience of doing my child's homework.
1: Oh, we've all done that.
5: I've got the presentation.
6: 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Call anytime on 0800-BREEZE. 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
8: Final day today. Very chilly start. Got a high of 16 degrees. Fine one on roads and motorways so far. Northern, a quick drive in. 18 minutes Constellation Drive to town. 36 in from Silverdale. Building at Silverdale and Albany. Quite slow through Milford. Northwestern, 22 minutes in from Massey. Building at Te Aritu and close to the CBD. Southern, slow Papakura to Manurewa. Building overall, 25 minutes Manukau to the city.
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4: Atamari, Auckland, I'm Grace Cocker with the latest at 6.30. A man charged with threatening to attack two Auckland high schools allegedly wanted to kill more people than the Christchurch terrorist. As RNZ reports, the trial is underway for Tedden Huol. Prosecutor Gareth Kayes read the defendant's alleged manifesto, which refers to being bullied by teachers.
5: I have been preparing for doing something about this since February this year and have finished now.
4: A new AI-powered fruit counting tool could save growers millions. Developed at Canterbury Uni, it scans and detects fruit hidden behind dense foliage. Co-researcher Richie Ellingham says this means big returns for orchard owners.
6: Often their yield estimates are going to be around 10-20% off. So with our system, that 10-20% means millions for a medium-sized apple orchard.
4: Large poultry operators are on board with new rules, which now requires them to have a bird flu biosecurity plan in place. Fiona McMillan of the Poultry Industry Association says the public plays a major role. The
7: MPI is asking people, if they see three or more dead or dying birds, report that. And the poultry industry really wants to support Kiwis doing that.
4: An urgent investigation has been launched into the mysterious deaths of 14 elephants in Kenya. Their bodies were found at different locations around the Amboseli National Park. Tissue samples have been sent to laboratories to determine the cause of death. In sport, New Zealand now has 9 medals at the Commonwealth Games in Glasgow. Cam McTaggart adding a silver in the 88kg weightlifting. Swimming star Lewis Clearbird, who won the only gold so far, has qualified fastest for the 400 metres individual medley final at 6:47 a.m. Sprinter Zoe Hobbs gets her campaign underway shortly in the 100-metre semi-finals before the final at 8:40 this morning.
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3: Breeze weather with Harvey Norman. 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
9: Harvey Norman.
10: Well, fine with some morning frost around. Pretty much like yesterday, maybe a touch more cloud today. Heading for 15 degrees, down to an overnight low of 7, and currently 3 degrees in the central city.
11: I'll consider you're a friend of mine, and you've sure got a friend.
12: Kia ora, it is Robert and Jeanette on The Breeze here on this Wednesday morning. Petrina is heading north on the southern. She's our star in the car. What's going on, Petrina?
13: There's a couple of incidents on the motorway. Just past Takanini off-ramp, there is a van broken down in the left lane.
12: Okay, Takanini off-ramp. We're heading north there. Look out for that. Van broken down in the left lane.
10: Thanks, Petrina. Silver Ferns are struggling to stay ahead of Uganda at the moment, I've got to be said. I mean, there's three in it at the moment, but they were evens.
12: Would you expect?
10: And in fact, yeah. I think Uganda was ahead of us at one point
12: there
10: by one. Would not have expected
12: a
10: that.
12: A competitive game this morning. Cherry.
10: Okay, Cherry.
14: It's interesting you throw country names around because that's been happening in our house this week. My four-year-old was given homework for the first time ever. And it was good. It was like, we're going to learn about the countries of the Commonwealth Games at his kindy in Titirangi Village. And we loved the team there. We loved the staff. And we thought we'd love this task. And it was my first example of the kid going, I don't want to do this. He goes to bed. So I'm sitting there at 10 p.m. writing out what I know about the country, Montserrat.
10: I don't want to do this.
14: Montserrat.
12: Yeah.
14: I had no clue where to start.
12: Yeah. Could you find it on a map?
14: No, I could not.
10: Sherry has just dipped his toe into parent-led homework.
14: But I can tell you, I think you got like an A+.
12: Okay, well, we'll find out in just a moment. It's Fleetwood Mac. It's Robert and Jeanette on Auckland's Breeze.

0: 93.4 The Breeze, Auckland's Breakfast with Robert and Jeanette. And that is ABBA, all the way from Sweden. Welcome to the show. It is a Wednesday morning. Jeanette, give us a temperature at the moment. What are we looking at?
1: Oh, next to nothing in Auckland at the moment. Central City, 3 degrees, but feels like 2. And I would imagine it feels a lot colder in other places. Namely Ardmore, very cold, in the negatives. Way out west, I'd imagine, would be in the negatives as well.
0: Temperature-wise, yes.
2: All right, good morning, you two. Yesterday I tried to give a speech. Today I'm giving a presentation. It's getting more and more boring every day.
1: Awesome.
0: Can't wait till Friday. Who knows what we're going to do? This is paint. Look, everyone, it's drying.
2: So, my four-year-old was given a country from the Commonwealth Games.
1: Right.
2: And they said, look, a little bit of homework this week. All you have to do is give us some facts about it. Maybe the language they speak there, how they say hello, how they say goodbye, how long it takes to fly there, for
1: love
2: instance.
1: Love that.
0: Cool. This is great.
2: And then I flip over the piece of paper, Montserrat.
1: Wow.
2: And at this stage, I go, I don't even know how to say that country.
1: Or where it is in the globe.
2: And a woman next to me, a different mum, flipped hers over. Hers said India. I said, do you want to trade? And they went, no trading.
0: Swapsies.
2: And I was like, okay. So
1: where
2: we go home.
1: Where is Montserrat?
2: Well, exactly right. Technically British owned, because they all are, once upon a time, of course, for these games. It's an overseas territory in the Caribbean. Don't even know if I'm saying Caribbean or Caribbean.
0: Yeah.
2: I'm stumped twice.
0: Yeah. I'll go with Billy Ocean on this. Caribbean Queen.
2: Exactly.
1: There we go.
2: That's where I landed, like that too. Anyway, so I start writing about it. My son gives up. He refuses. He starts crying. I don't want to do this. I don't want to do it now, but you got to do it. Right? So we're both learning at this stage. I'm learning how to try and get my son to do homework. He's learning how to get out of homework.
1: Need to make it fun, Jerry.
2: He starts crying. He goes, I'm scared. I'm scared. And I went, there's nothing scary about homework. He goes, I don't even like monsters or rats. So this is where we are. Okay. He goes to bed and I'm left with a blank piece of paper and a pen. And I'm like, what do I do? So quick facts for you. Started with a population of about 12,500.
1: Okay.
2: That's small.
0: That's it.
2: And then Ezra's going to help me here. Hit that first one, Rob.
0: Yeah, sure.
2: Yep.
3: I know. Then there was a volcano.
2: There was a volcano.
1: Oh,
0: there we go.
2: So half the island gets closed off.
1: Oh.
2: They go down to a population of 4,500.
0: Okay.
1: Did the rest of them die?
2: No, they just left.
1: Oh.
2: Oh, poor Ezra.
1: God,
2: and then Ez, when you get to school tomorrow, say everyone died. No, they left.
1: God.
2: Because they closed some of the cities.
1: Taking a grim turn.
2: But you're already like, okay, this is something to it. So he goes and presents that at school. Hit the next one, Rob. Okay. This is not volcano related.
3: I hope everyone's feeling hot, hot, hot.
2: Keep that in mind. Everyone's feeling hot, hot, hot,
0: hot, hot.
2: I start looking into notable, and I think it's Monserrations. Right,
1: people. Oh, the people from Montserrat.
0: Oh, from Montserrat.
1: Okay.
2: See, this is hard. This is a hard.
1: Well, because it wouldn't be Montserratians. That doesn't feel right.
2: Yeah, exactly.
1: Yeah. Okay.
2: And so I find, down deep, really deep, someone called Arrow. Turns out Arrow started a band, and he wrote a song that was used in 1986 at the World Cup. That you know. And so I go to the teachers, I want you playing this song when my son's presenting tomorrow. I've gone too deep. I'm into their homework. So yesterday, Titiragi Kindy, they were pumping out this song. Are you ready for this? This is from Montserrat. Band called Arrow. Recognize it yet?
1: Is it feeling hot, hot, hot?
2: Yes.
0: Oh,
2: but wait for why they used it at the football.
1: Oh, yeah.
2: And we've been dancing in our family. Listen to this. You ready?

0: like this version.
1: Okay.
2: And he wrote it. Now, I don't know if we got an A+, really. They're only four, so they haven't said it. But I will be checking if we got an A+.
1: If this is kinder, you wait till you get to college.
0: You do that as parents, so what did we get?
2: What did we get?
0: Yeah, exactly right. Yeah. This is great, man.
2: Cool, right?
0: Yeah, nice.
2: And
0: nice.
2: Now you know all about Montserrat.
0: There you go.
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4: New limited edition sweet sriracha chicken parma.
5: Very cool again, but fine today, a high of 16. Southern Motorway could be an incident around Takanini Manurewa area. We're quite heavy Papakura to Manurewa. Slow Manukau to Mount Wellington. 32 minutes in from Manukau, an hour from Drury. Northwestern 25 in from Massey. Slow at Te Aratu, the causeway and close to the city. Northern 22 from Constellation. Slow at Silverdale, Greville to Milford and Esmond.
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13: Well, fine today. Some morning frost though. Cold again. High of 15, currently 3 degrees in the central city. Now, if you are collecting ushies, you know, from Woolworths, the little thingy,
0: little rubbery things that go on the top of pencils.
13: Apparently there is a super rare one. Only 125 of them have been made. We've only just discovered this morning. And also the fact that it feels different. There's something very different about it because it feels different to all the others. This has sent Jerry into an absolute tailspin because he's obsessed with
0: things. Well, no, the kids are collecting them, not Jerry.
13: Are they though? Anyway, we'll tell you what this rare one is next in case you need it.
0: It's going to be a very rare find if you can grab yourself one.
13: Maybe someone's already got one.
0: Maybe. 24th of November, this man's going to be doing a sing at Eden Park.

0: 93.4 The Breeze, Auckland's Breakfast with Robin and Jeanette, and that is Robbie Williams. November 24th, Eden Park, the man's going to be doing his thing right there. He was great the other day. They had him on The Breeze as well.
1: Sorry to crash in, but a couple of big things are happening on the other side of the world in Glasgow at the Commonwealth Games. We've just got gold. Lewis Kleber in the men's 400-metre individual medley. Just watched him do it. Back-to-back golds for him.
0: Well,
1: so
0: done.
1: It's his second gold. Amazing. He looked very happy in the pool there. And if you're wondering what's going on with Zoe Hobbs, apparently it's been absolutely thundering down at the track. And some of those races have been delayed and what have you. She's running in the 100 metres. It's, at this point in time, still doesn't look like she's that it's got underway yet. So moments away, hopefully, for Zoe in her semi-final of the 100 metres.
0: You may work with someone who is saying to all your work colleagues, their work colleagues, hey, are you... do you shop at Woolies? Are you collecting the Hershey's? Are you... Because if you're not, I'd like to have them, please. Jerry's been doing that to everybody around the building.
1: Been quite successful with the number of people that have brought you the Hershey's in, eh?
0: It finishes on Sunday the 23rd of August.
1: Okay, so a little ways to go. Mm. But you have now completed, am I right, a full set?
2: As of this morning, yeah, the tech guy in the building.
0: What's up, Mitch?
2: Mitch, the legend, just brought in his flatmate's Hershey's. And before, when you said, there's another gold, I thought you were talking about my Ushi collection.
1: Oh, God.
2: Because we were waiting for the gold.
1: No, R2 I'm actually
2: detail.
1: Concentrating on work, Jerry.
2: No, boring. The Ushis have been completed. Now, my son doesn't know.
0: Okay.
1: And so, that you've got the last one.
2: Mitch brought it in, not in a bag, because obviously it's been opened. So I've got to somehow now source a bag to put this Ushi in, reseal it, and let him open it.
1: That's what you need.
0: That's a good
1: what you need to do. But yeah. What we have all discovered this morning, which you were not aware of, I don't think, was this
0: there is a super rare one. So there's only 125 of these particular Ushis in the entire country.
2: No.
0: And they are the ultra rare flocked, so it's material, not rubber, bullseye.
1: He's fluffy.
0: From the Toy Story movies.
1: Yeah.
2: And but we just completed it, Rob, and now you're giving me
1: no,
2: more.
1: But here's
2: now
1: the thing, mission you haven't completed
2: exactly.
1: it, Jerry.
0: You haven't, actually finished your quest, my friend.
2: Do you know, we're so deep. We're so deep into it. Yesterday... I open the bag, I peek, and then I reseal it.
0: Yeah.
2: And if my son doesn't have it, I put that at the back of my backpack.
0: Yes.
2: So he opens the doubles, the ones we know he has, and then I leave that to the end. And yesterday we got two of the remaining three. Thanks to you two, actually.
1: But we both brought sealed ones, and then they got mixed up, and you opened it, and Moana was one of them, but you don't know
0: who it was.
1: Which one of us actually brought it in.
2: It's a collective.
1: Funny.
0: There you go.
1: Okay, anyway, the ultra-rare flock.
0: Only 125 of them. They're selling them in Australia like online for like $100.
1: Oh, it's wild.
2: Wow.
1: Anyway, keep an eye out for it. It feels different. It's not plastic. He's fluffy. Yeah. After the news, you know the ABCDE food ratings, food safety ratings certificates that takeaway shops, cafes and what have you have to display up on the side of the wall there when you walk in? Do you look for those when you walk into, you're off to get a
0: yes,
1: pie?
0: Yes, 100%.
1: I do too. I absolutely, well, you might not be able to do that for much longer in Auckland. Tell you what is changing after the news.
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4: Shower dome, shower tops.
5: Mainly fine today, patchy cloud, a cool day, a high of 16. Into the city, we're looking fairly good so far. Northern, 22 minutes in from Constellation Drive, 44 Silverdale to the city. Slow at Silverdale and most of the way from Greville. Northwestern, 25 in from Massey, slow at Tiaratu and the Causeway, then all the way from St. Luke's. Southern, 35 Manukau to town, slow most of the way from Papakura. Southwestern looks okay.
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15: Atamari, Auckland. I'm Grace Cocker with the latest at 7. Dozens of people are trapped inside a collapsed mall in Japan following a massive earthquake. The country's public broadcaster says it's believed contact has been lost with up to 30 people. A bleak report from digital security company Norton has found parents are unsure whether their kids know when something is AI generated. Spokesperson Dean Williams says that their survey had mixed results overall.
16: 70% of parents are comfortable having the conversation about online safety, but we've got 44% of parents that are not comfortable that their child can distinguish between the AI generated and the real.
15: The New Zealand police officer shot while on duty in Queensland is praising his colleagues for saving his life. Jordan May was dragged to safety after being hit in the leg while responding to a domestic violence incident. Queensland Police Union President Shane Pryor spoke to Constable May in his hospital bed.
17: Jordan is so very thankful for all the well wishes, but he is determined that the heroes that saved his life that day are not forgotten.
15: Firefighters are undertaking another round of strike action today. Fens is reminding people that volunteer crews from the next closest location will be responding to call-outs, so there could be delays. The strike will last for 1 hour from midday. To sport a ninth medal for New Zealand at the Commonwealth Games in Glasgow, Cam McTaggart was in the zone on Sky Sport as he secured silver in the 88kg men's weightlifting.
18: It's the calmest I've ever been walking onto a big, big stage, which is kind of crazy.
15: The Silver Ferns are currently in action against Uganda and held a slim 28-25 lead at halftime. And New Zealand's 3x3 men's basketball team have beaten Singapore to set up a semi-final against England.
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20: Harvey Norman.
1: Fine in Auckland again today. Beautiful. Morning frost though. Cold, cold start. Once again, a little bit of cloud around in 15 is what we're after today. Down to an overnight low of 7 degrees currently. Oh, we're going backwards. We're in the twos now, Rob. 2 degrees in Auckland Central.
21: Auckland City, you're a friend of mine. And you've sure got a friend in the breeze.
0: The latest from Glasgow, weather's terrible for the track and field. Zoe Hobbs has made it into the finals for the women's 100 metres, which
1: is
0: great.
1: She's qualified
0: news.
1: Fourth fastest, third yes. in her race, but they basically have said that she kind of cruised to the finish.
0: She came over the line like she just walked out of the kitchen. Like,
1: finished with 11 seconds.
0: Incredible.
1: Like they're all in the same kind of a thing, and it's absolutely hammering down with rain, so that can't be a fun thing to be doing at that point. But anyway, well, her final is at 20 to 9 this morning, weather depending, I guess. You know when you walk into like a bakery or a cafe or whatever it is, do you look for the food safety rating on the wall? The one that, well, ideally you want it to say an A, but sometimes it might not say an A. It can be anywhere from an A to an E, right? it's all important to know that that food safety rating is an A. Well, Auckland Council doesn't necessarily think so, because they might be disappearing when the bylaw that means they have to be displayed expires. They're thinking, nah, maybe we don't do this again. So food places will still be graded on their hygiene, but they just don't have to display the ratings. They don't have to put them up on the wall. You can go check online if you want, but who's doing that?
0: Here's your question this morning. How many of us actually look for the ratings, the sticker on the wall of the cafe or the takeaway or the restaurant, wherever you're going? Do you look for those stickers, A, B, C's, D's, E's, surely nothing else after that, surely? Do you always look for that before you go and buy something? Or would you like, it doesn't bother me, you know, that's fine. It doesn't bother me if they're no longer putting the stickers up there. That's okay. I'll just have a little look on the old online.
1: 934 is the text number. Do you care if they disappear? Or would you like them to stay so you know what you're getting? 934 is the text number. Let us know what you think about this. Give you the details next.
0: It's Robert and Jeanette, Laura Brannigan on The Breeze.

0: 93.4 The Breeze, Auckland's breakfast with Robert and Jeanette, and that is Cyril. On this chilly, cold Wednesday morning, had ice on my windscreens this morning. A little handy tip for you. I saw this on social media. You get like a plastic bread bag or something. You put warm water in that, spin it to hold the water in. You go up to your windscreen. You rub it gently over the windscreen. Ooh, yeah.
1: That's all the ice away.
0: Yeah.
1: Whatever you do, do not put hot water on your windscreen.
0: Yeah, otherwise look for your nearest Novus.
1: Never do that.
0: Novus glass, I'll sort you out.
1: Sounds like this morning might be the coldest one this week. You know the A, B, C, D and E. You know, don't want an E. You don't want a D, you don't want a C, you don't really even want a B. You want an A, the food safety certificates that you see stuck on windows in you know, cafes and takeaway shops, all of anyone who serves food, right? Well, they could soon be disappearing because the council, Auckland Council, is considering letting the food safety information bylaw expire. They've done a review. What they've found is that it's no longer needed because the Food Act already covers food safety. So basically what that bylaw requires is cafes, restaurants, takeaways to display them that where you can walk in and you can clearly see on the wall if it's an A or a B or whatever number it is. If they expire, businesses don't have to do that anymore. They're still going to be graded on their hygiene, but those letters, A to E, will be tucked away on the internet somewhere and you have to actively go and look for them if you want to see.
0: The justification for not having the stickers?
1: I think if they let it expire, if once they expire, they have to redo it all again and it's expensive and they're going, well, it's already covered in the Food Act, so we don't need to have this bylaw that requires people to do that. Because they are still doing it, you've just got to, as a consumer, go and find it as opposed to they're not required to put it up anymore. Right. If you've got an A, if you're a cafe or a takeaway or something and you've got an A, you're probably still going to want to display that.
0: I would make my own.
1: You?
0: I would make my own sticker.
1: It just it just means if you haven't got an A and you've got anything under an A, you don't have to display that.
0: Right.
1: Which, I don't know. We're all in agreement in here. We're all like, nah, keep them.
0: I had a friend once, he said, oh, we'll take me out for lunch. Oh, cool, man. So we go out for lunch, we go to the place and had a C. And I was like, what are you doing? He's like, what? Because it's got a C. He goes, nah, man, I've been here before. It's fine. I said, bro, why do you want to eat in a C when there are A's in this world?
1: Because if it's a C, it means they didn't pass something.
0: Yeah.
1: There's a little cocky roach somewhere or something.
0: Hey, yeah, exactly.
1: Something like that. Simon's in Linfield this morning.
0: He is.
1: Simon, what page are you on? Are we all on the same page with this, or do you have different thoughts on the food grades?
2: Oh, no, definitely need to stay.
1: Yeah.
2: It keeps the owners and proprietors honest if they have to display it. And that's the point.
1: Yes.
2: It's not to do with whether consumers know it or not so much. It's whether the proprietor adheres to those standards.
1: Right.
2: And having it on the wall definitely helps them adhere to it.
1: Do you, when you walk into a place, do you actively look for it? Or is it just if you happen to see it at a glance, you go, oh, yeah, that's an A, that's good?
2: Well, most proprietors are an A and they like to display it. So, yeah, I've seen it in every place I buy food. It's prominently displayed, easily seen, and absolutely does no harm having it up.
1: No, it doesn't. And you make a good point. 95% of Auckland food businesses have an A grade.
0: The one that was a C, the sticker was behind a pot plant.
1: Oh.
0: I only saw it because I was standing on the other side.
1: Yeah,
0: I was
1: strategically placed.
0: Exactly.
1: Yeah. Have you ever walked into a business, Simon, and noticed that it's not an A?
2: Yeah, definitely. And I've changed my mind on that basis.
0: Exactly.
2: Right. There is no serious reason to not be an A, right?
1: Yeah, 100%. I don't think you're alone on that one. Cool. Okay, we're all singing from the same
0: voice of reason. Thank you so much,
1: on
0: Simon.
1: On that one, Simon. You have a lovely day and stay warm. Is it freezing? Where about to you at the moment?
2: I'm just looking out my window across Linfield and we've got frost on some roofs.
1: Cold morning. All right. It is winter. Take care out there.
0: Wrap up tight, Simon. Thanks so much for the chat.
2: You too.
1: Okay.
2: Bye.
0: See you.
1: you just spoke to Simon like you were a child. Wrap up tight, Simon. Like you might a 3-year-old.
0: I believe I was being friendly to Simon. I wasn't there holding up
1: tight,
0: some
1: Simon.
0: Toy Story sweatshirts. Yeah, put this on, Simon. Put this on. I want you to wrap up.
1: Mummy's cold. That means you are, Simon.
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5: Super chilly start to a fine day, got a high of 16. Coming into the city, Southern Motorway, 40 minutes, Manukau to town, over an hour from Drury now. Slow most of the way from Papakura with heavy patches building and starting to slow on the southwestern. Northwestern, 33 minutes, Massey to town, heavy there to Te Aratu and slow from Point Chev. Northern, 27 in from Constellation, heavy at Silverdale, heavy patches from Greville.
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1: Morning frost all over the show in Auckland this morning. Probably the coldest morning this week. High of 15. Currently 2 degrees in central Auckland, but we're definitely in the negatives in other parts, right?
0: Certainly are. You were talking before about the stickers places, you know, food ratings.
1: Yep, A to E.
0: I got a text here that says, yes, I absolutely check, have left a takeaway before on scene, a very low rating.
1: Oh, that's got to be like a C somewhere, doesn't it? Basically, if you have just jumped in your car and turned your radio on, Auckland Council looking potentially doing away with the having to display them. The food places will still get like rated on hygiene and what have you, but they just don't have to put them up if this comes to be.
0: I went to a restaurant this sex fest years ago, and when I arrived, I noticed the rating was covered up. I asked him to show it. They didn't understand. So I walked behind the counter, pulled away everything that was covering it. It was an E.
1: Oh!
0: My husband said, E for enough, and we walked out. Never went back. True story. Hey, coming up next, I want to say hi to some really cool people I met the other day. It was all thanks to some cardboard random, as I know. But I'll tell you why. I met a listener of our show, which is very nice. I'll tell you what happened in just a moment. It's Robert and Jeanette on the Breeze.

0: 3.4 The Breeze, Auckland's breakfast with Robert and Jeanette, and that is Hughes Corporation. Now, it's a chilly morning this morning. You may come out to your car like I did this morning, and there's ice on the windscreen. So I'd seen this thing on social media where you grab a plastic bag, a bread bag, fill it with warm water, spin it around, twist it to lock it in, and then you just rub that over the windscreen
1: and gets
0: rid of the ice.
1: You, eh?
0: Yeah.
1: How long did it take to melt all that stuff
0: off? I did
1: off?
0: A couple of goes at it across the windscreen,
1: okay.
0: Passenger side, driver side. We're good to go. We've got Erica in Tuaco. She's got a bit of a tip for us as well. Good morning, Erica. Have you got ice on your windscreen as well?
2: Hi. I do every morning. At the moment, because I live in Tuakau, it's usually about 1 degree.
1: Oof.
2: Quickest and easiest way is use your sun visor, your sunscreen shade that you use normally in summer. Put it on the outside of the windscreen, secure it with your windscreen wipers. Come out in the morning, take it off, stick it in the back of your car, bam.
1: That's clever. Are you talking about like those shiny silvery ones? That
2: correct.
1: Yeah.
2: One of those. Anything.
1: Do you know what? I haven't seen one of those.
2: Yeah.
1: No, I mean, I have in the past, but I haven't seen one for ages. That's such a good tip.
2: You can get it in the $2 shop.
1: Yeah.
2: $3 or $4.
0: That's
1: okay.
0: A great idea.
1: And just pop it on with the window wipers to keep it in place, and then problems the next morning.
0: That's a great tip.
2: And if you haven't got one of those, or you can't find one of those, the other thing is rip a cardboard box up, do the same thing.
1: Yeah.
2: Forming on the windscreen.
1: It's like being proactive, and in the morning it takes you like 1 second to take that thing off, as opposed to Rob's one, which worked, but probably there's a bit more
2: exactly.
1: admin required.
2: Cold hands
1: and all the
0: you
1: things.
0: You make a really good point, because my hands work hard.
1: Yeah. Oh, good
0: thank
1: one,
0: you.
1: Erica.
0: That's
1: love
0: great.
1: That.
0: Erica, thank you so much.
2: No worries. Have a good day, guys.
1: Yeah, you too.
0: Erica, take care now.
1: See you, matey.
0: Yeah, thank you.
1: Thanks, Erica.
0: That's really kind. Thank you. We love it when we meet listeners. We've mentioned this before. We never take it for granted. When folks come up and they say, you know, they listen to the show, we're always grateful. And I met a listener the other day. So I had a boot full of flattened cardboard boxes. I thought, rather than take them to the tip, I took them to a place called Abilities in Waito Valley.
1: Yep.
0: Abilities recycle stuff. And their goal is to, on their website, it says, empower Aucklanders with disabilities by giving them a job that matters. They've been doing it for the past 60 years, right?
1: Mm.
0: So I rock up there, open up the boot, and the guy comes out and he's like, oh, yeah, we can take this cardboard. And he goes, are you Robbie Rock? And he goes, yeah. And he goes, from The Breeze? I go, yeah. He goes, oh, I listen to The Breeze. I said, well, that's really kind, man. Thank you. And he goes into the factory there, the warehouse, and he starts going around telling people that Robert from The Breeze is here.
1: Oh, please.
0: And he went around completely around the building,
1: yep.
0: And people popped their heads up to look at me, and I got to say, the response, they looked completely underwhelmed. They just were like, who is he? What does he do? Which one is he? That guy, don't know him.
1: The guy standing with all the cardboard.
0: But he's got cardboard. We'll take the cardboard.
1: Absolutely.
0: So, yeah, there were really lovely people there. So shout out to them. If you've got anything to recycle, they do everything from cardboard to mobile phones to gas heater thingies. They'll take it all.
1: And whereabouts do we find them?
0: So they're in Waito Valley. The website is abilities.co.nz. Just want to do a shout out to them. Just really lovely people, and it was wonderful to meet you all recently. If you want the tea, yeah, what's happening, what's going down in Auckland Town, if you want the most spectacular rants, yeah, all the enthusiastic raves, all the most random thoughts, there's only one place to go, and we'll tell you where after 7:30.
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5: A high of 16, a really chilly start, should be mainly fine today. Northwestern Motorway could be an incident going on at Te Gāra 2. We haven't got confirmation, but we're heavy upper harbour to there. Then it's fairly clear to Point Chev, heavy from there to the city, 38 minutes in from Massey. Southern 45, Manukau to town, we're slow from Papakura, lots of heavy spots. Northern 30 in from Constellation, heavy at Silverdale and on and off from Greville.
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1: Atamari, Auckland, I'm Grace Cocker with the latest at 7.30. A very chilly start to the day across the region. Met Service shows Waitakere suburbs, including Glen Eden and Te Aratu South, are sitting at -1, but feels like -3. There's also frost in sheltered places right across the region. In stark contrast, it is 8 degrees on the North Shore and around 3, but feels like 2 in the city. At least 19 people are missing across two sites in Japan after a massive earthquake struck the country. Chief Cabinet Secretary Minoru Kihara warns it may not be over yet. Words translated on CNN.
15: We ask everyone to remain alert for the possibility of further earthquakes of up to seismic intensity of 7.
1: Poultry producers are welcoming new bird flu biosecurity regulations. Large operators will need to develop, register and implement a plan. Fiona McMillan from the Poultry Industry Association says it is reassuring.
16: Most of our producers have done a great job on biosecurity and they've got a plan already. What this means is we get a bit more consistency and clarity.
1: Donald Trump has delivered a eulogy at the funeral of Lindsey Graham. The longtime Republican senator died earlier this month. President Trump says he will be missed.
17: To honor a beloved friend, a devoted brother, a respected statesman, a giant of the United States Senate.
1: In sport, a second gold medal for New Zealand at the Commonwealth Games on Sky Sport.
18: So Lewis Clairbutt of New Zealand looks like he's going to win this sport of medley. Great swimming in the 4am as well. The two fly 4am double.
1: Swimming star Lewis Clairbutt comfortably winning the 400 metres individual medley final, adding to his triumph in the 200 metres butterfly yesterday. New Zealand now has 10 medals, 2 gold, 5 silver and 3 bronze. And sprint star Zoe Hobbs is through to the 100 metres final at 8.40 this morning.
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20: Harvey Norman.
1: Fine and chilly this morning, certainly some frost around. 2 degrees currently in the central city, maybe 3 if you're lucky. 15 is what we're headed for today. Fine with a little bit of cloud around, down to 7 degrees tonight.
21: Auckland City, you're a friend of mine, and you've sure got a friend in the breeze.
0: May have heard in the traffic with Glenn, there's some issues coming into the city on the northwestern. On the northwestern, making way towards town. Mal is our star in a car this morning. Mal left this message.
22: It must have been like a 6-car nose to tail. It's all off the motorway now on the sides.
2: The police are there and the tow truck. It's all clear, but it's really, really heavy up to Te Aratu.
0: Give it up for Mel. Thank you, Mel. We appreciate that.
1: Glorious morning out there, though. At least it's not raining like it is in Glasgow. Absolutely teeming
0: pouring down for
1: at the
0: athletics. Track and field there. Used to be if you wanted the latest goss on the neighbourhood, right, you just have a chat with your neighbour over the fence. Yeah, I'm my mum. And what was her name? Auntie. Oh, we just called her auntie.
1: Just let the grapevine do the do the talking,
0: Let the goss around the neighbourhood.
1: Yeah, yeah.
0: Things have changed a lot now because if you want the tea, you go straight to your local community group Facebook page.
1: Oh, yes.
0: That is where you'll find posts that rant, posts that rave, and posts that are random. So up next, it's a rant, a rave, and a random from your local community Facebook pages. I've got to tell you, man, it's going off at Coatesville. River Headway, Jeanette, it's going off.
1: Okay, well, I'm here for this.
0: I will tell you why in just a moment. Here's Madonna. It's Robert and Jeanette on Auckland's Breeze.

0: 93.4 The Breeze, Auckland's Breakfast with Robert and Jeanette, and that is Pat Benatar.
1: We will tell you why we're laughing in a minute.
0: In just a moment. Yeah, welcome to the show, folks. You know what? If you really want to know what's going down in Auckland, right, you want to sign up for your local community group Facebook page. There was one just the other day where we live saying, who's doing the donuts down the street? Literally, because everyone could hear it. I was reading this again, and then people just ripped into
1: clever,
0: these.
1: Though, because people will jump on and they'll
0: days,
1: answer.
0: Honestly, what are they doing?
1: By the way, just quickly, shout out to Lauren on the text. 0 degrees in Warkworth, okay. White grass, okay. Frosts everywhere.
0: Thank you so much, Lauren. So the community Facebook group, so those are the pages you want to sign up for. That's where the goss is. So this morning, we've hit the pages to find your community group rant, rave, and random comments or posts.
1: And what we thought we'd do is put a timer on it. We've got a minute to share the story. When that minute's up, when the dinger goes,
0: you got to stop.
1: It.
0: If you're not
1: over.
0: Done before then.
1: And the reason we were giggling before is because I was just getting the timer ready and I set it for an hour and not a minute.
0: That's going to be a very long show.
1: Very long and boring show.
0: Very long show.
1: Okay.
0: So we got up the rant up first. Who's taking that this morning?
2: Go on then. I'll take the rant. All right,
0: Jerry.
2: Ready? Tell me when, Jeanette.
1: Okay, and go.
2: So, for the Westies amongst us, I'm one of them, so I'll take this one. Toohey Glen Park in Henderson has installed a new bench of some sort, and they put it on a concrete slab, and then they realised the slab was to the wrong specifications. So councillors are having this huge argument on Facebook at the moment about whose fault it is. They've had to rip up the bench to everyone's cost.
1: Why?
2: And that's it. Well, that's the thing.
1: Why
2: that's
1: can't
2: the
1: they
2: debate.
1: Just go with the mistake? Like, does it look ridiculous?
2: Apparently it's not deep enough, the concrete.
1: Oh, for goodness sake. For what?
2: Sitting on.
0: Okay, that'll do. All right,
1: still
0: I've
1: got 20 seconds to go.
0: I've
1: on that
0: got
1: one,
0: the
1: buddy.
0: Community group rave this morning.
1: Okay,
0: starting
1: and,
0: from
1: okay, and
0: now.
1: Hang on, go.
0: Coatesville Dairy Flat Community Group went off because some explosions up there. So a person is named, but I'll leave that bit out. We begin with these. These are the messages. Does anyone know what the explosions happening over Dairy Flat Highway just now are? Very loud. Reply: they are fireworks. Mm-hmm. Really unfortunate, says someone. So many locals have raised concerns over the years and had to suffer vet bills. I understand the joy of fireworks, but not in the middle of farmland. Someone replies, really cool bloke who put on a free show for the locals. Someone else replied, the local Pratt's pyrotechnics in this weather. And then someone else said, the person that put on the display actually put up a post earlier in the week warning the public so they knew about the animals and the humans and just in case there are any problems. Such a fun and cool party display every year. Thank you. But the final word belongs to someone who just wrote simply, plonker.
1: Okay, that's it. What, was that a rave? Were you on the rave?
0: Yes.
1: Oh, who was raving?
2: Does Rob know what raving means?
1: I don't think he does.
2: What do you think raving means?
0: People raving about the...
1: That's ranting, you dick. Raving is when you're happy about something. You're raving about it.
0: Oh.
1: Okay. Oh, one job
2: now,
1: yesterday.
2: You know what, Jeanette, I'm swapping back to Rob's side. People go, they were ranting and raving.
0: Thank you. And that's why I put it in
1: hey,
0: rave.
1: But listen, guys, when we had
2: hit
1: our meeting...
0: I'm already
2: hit
0: there,
2: the
0: man.
2: Roll, Jeanette.
0: I'm already there. Have we run out of time?
1: It's random. Just okay. Quickly, somebody has posted there's a house for sale out. This is on the Green Bay Facebook page, and they've shared it. But they have put a photo of a beautiful view of a sea view. You can see that, see some yachts and the little harbour thing there and what have you. And the emoji that they've chosen to use is the like the spraying water one where there's like three drops of water
0: squirting water.
1: And there's four of them in a row. I don't think that's the right
2: the
1: emoji.
2: That's not the right emoji.
1: They may as well have put the aubergine on there, right? Yeah, that's not the emoji you want. That was kind of random.
2: An aubergine.
1: Yeah. No, good times at that.
0: That's enough of that.
1: All
0: thank
1: for the
0: you
1: bargain
0: very
1: much. Of $950,000.
0: We've got the quick fire quiz up next.
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5: A really cool start to a fine day, a high of 16. Into the city, Southern Motorway, 51 minutes in from Monaco. We're slow from Papakura, a lot of heavier spots. Southwestern, heavy northbound through Whitty. Northwestern, 42 in from Massey, heavy Upper Harbour to Te Aratu, and then heavy again from Point Chev. Northern 35, Constellation to Town, heavy at Silverdale and all the way in from Greville. Not too bad to the airport.
4: Trade the winter chill for Gold Coast sunshine with great low fares at jetstar.com.
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1: Fine today. Frosts all over the place. Auckland dipping below freezing this morning. High of 15 currently in Central City, 3 degrees, but you know, it's just cold as we head into the quickfire quiz. For a Wednesday hump day. It's going to be warmer tomorrow, guys. Overnight low tonight of 7 degrees. We're not going to probably have those frosts tomorrow morning. Let's get the brain sorted out, hey?
2: Hey, just on welcome to the quiz house, everyone. Once you hear that noise, you're in the quiz house. Just so everyone knows, that's the door to the quiz house.
1: Oh, I didn't realise.
2: It's like a Western when the doors swing open. That's the noise. You're now in. Everyone's staring at you. This morning, there was a crash on the North Western coming in. There's still a bit of traffic, we believe. Rob was so excited by the person who gave us our star in the car info. Mel. Yeah. Was a legend. Mel was coming through the traffic and said this. Just listen to the moment she said it and Rob's reaction.
14: The police are there and the tow truck. It's all clear, but it's really, really heavy up to Tiato.
15: Give it up for Mel. Thank you, Mel. We appreciate that.
2: Jeanette, you got to back Rob's clapping up.
15: Oh.
2: I've decided, I've been watching it for a year now.
1: I'm doing six other things on one the other
15: person,
1: side here.
15: One
1: I,
15: person
1: honestly.
15: Clapping is just not enthusiastic
2: not
15: enough.
2: Like, yeah, so then you're just thank watching you. Them.
1: Yeah.
2: Watching
1: so
2: them
1: sorry.
2: Clap, doing
1: yeah,
2: nothing.
1: I was multitasking over here doing everything else. Anyway.
2: You do a few jobs, actually, Jeanette.
1: Thank
2: here's
1: you.
2: One, another one for you if
1: yes.
2: you fancy it. Big Ben is looking for a new apprentice clockmaker.
1: Oh.
2: In case you are looking for another role to add on there.
1: Mm-hmm.
2: What part of the clock, though, is Big Ben? The big tower has a big clock.
15: Yeah.
2: It's a building with a clock on it.
15: Oh, yeah, yeah, yeah.
2: But what is Big Ben? Why
15: yes.
2: is it called Big Ben? Specifically one part.
15: Yes.
2: That's question one. Jeanette's looking very confused.
15: I got that.
1: Good. Good yep. for you.
2: What American state is Silicon Valley in?
15: Yep.
2: Where is Silicon Valley?
15: Yep.
2: Oh. Press the button twice there really quickly. That's what happens. Now I know. if we stay in America, who is Gerald Ford? What was he famous for?
15: Yeah.
2: What did he do? Gerald Ford. I got a phone call back from a company yesterday. And I said, hey, did you read the email I sent you? And they said, we did, Gerald.
1: Oh,
2: my name. That's not my name.
1: No.
2: So I went, I don't
1: that's
2: think
1: not
2: you did.
1: My name.
2: Yeah, it was.
1: No, it's not. It's Jared. Gerard.
0: So no one ever calls me Bob. That's never going to be a thing.
1: No.
2: Michael Caine is a name we all know and love. He played a tutor.
1: Robert can do a Michael Caine. Go on.
2: Go on.
0: My name is Michael Caine.
2: Well done. Well done, Bob. Michael Caine played a tutor in a film called Educating.
1: Yeah.
2: Educating.
1: Yeah.
2: Who? And your final question. In degrees Celsius, what is the normal temperature for the human body?
1: I thought you were going to say for a moderate oven, and I had it. Had it in the bag.
0: Okay, let's get the answers to the quickfire quiz in just a moment. After the Four Seasons, it's Robin and Jeanette on Auckland's Breeze.

0: 93.4 The Breeze, Auckland's Breakfast with Robert and Jeanette in the Four Seasons. And Jerry is here as well. It's time for the answers to the quickfire quiz. Love this text. It says, I fail the quiz almost every morning. Thank goodness I don't have to do it live.
1: Jerry, that's some feedback on the on the question.
0: Too
1: maybe.
0: Tough.
1: Maybe
0: too
1: a
0: tough.
1: Little too tough.
2: Well, what's a fail?
1: I guess anything
2: to an under.
1: Yeah.
0: Thanks, yes, Jeanette.
1: That. I was trying to look for 50% and it's 2.5, which
2: exactly.
1: is not a thing.
2: Well, I apologise. Okay, fair enough.
1: Yeah, okay.
2: If right. you are that texter, I'll be calling you.
1: We'll you'll be doing
2: this.
1: It live.
2: Yeah.
0: I think that texter should give us a question for tomorrow.
2: Agree.
1: Great idea.
2: And they can tell us what's hard and what's not. Big Ben in London is the big tower with the clock on it. But what is Big Ben, the Big Ben part? Jeanette, you're struggling, but give me an idea.
1: Is it the ding-dong bell?
2: The ding-dong, yeah. What would you call those things?
1: The bell, the ding-dong
2: well,
1: bell.
2: Well, the bell is Big Ben, you're right. What would you call them?
1: The ding-dong.
2: The chimes.
1: The chimes.
0: The chimes.
1: Oh, yeah, like, yeah. My nana had one in her house. It's like a core memory of that thing going off on the hour.
0: Is that right?
1: Yeah, and you knew if you were there for lunch, you got 12 of them.
2: Yeah. What American state is Silicon Valley in?
0: California.
1: Yes.
2: Correct. Why would we know Gerald Ford?
0: Well, he took over from Richard Nixon after Richard Nixon resigned after the Watergate scandal, and Gerald Ford was his vice president who became the president.
1: Yes, that's what I have as well.
0: And then pardoned Richard Nixon.
2: Just looking for president.
0: Okay,
2: just looking for president.
1: Rob's been on a podcast.
2: Michael Caine, give us another example, Rob.
3: You're only supposed to blow the bloody doors off.
1: Oh, that was terrible. That sounded like
0: terrible.
1: Just like an old man.
3: My day.
0: Ish. My day. Kill the music. Kill the music. My day. Ish Michael Caine.
1: No, that's slightly better. Yeah. First one was just an old man is angry that a dog had pooed on his lawn. Okay.
2: Michael Caine played a tutor in a film called Educating
1: Rita.
2: Educating Rita. And in degrees Celsius, while you're there, Michael Caine / Rob, what is the normal body temperature?
3: It's 18 degrees.
1: Oh, you'd be dead. You'd be dead. No, he's confused. That's 18 degrees is what you should have your room heated at
0: to go
1: home.
0: To sleep.
1: Well, you're just...
2: Oh,
1: it's what a house should be, 18 degrees.
0: And that's why I'm not a doctor.
1: You do not want to have an 18 degree body temperature.
2: Jeanette?
1: I went with 36.
2: I'll pay that 36 to 37.
1: Yes. There we go. There we go. 18 degrees.
3: It's bloody cold in here.
1: Well, speaking of that, the whole country has been in the grip of a cold snap this week, which means the jumpers and the puffer jackets are out in force at the moment for most of us. Anyway, is there someone in your life who is still wearing jandals or sandals or shorts or a t-shirt at the moment in these cold mornings? 934 is the text number. 0800 Breeze. Tell us who it is.
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5: New tasty rise bars and bites in supermarkets.
6: A high of 16, fine today, but a really cool start. Coming into the city, motorways are slow, but not too bad. Northern, 35 minutes, Constellation to town. Heavy at Silverdale and all the way from Greville. Northwestern, 42 in from Massey. Heavy up Ahapa to Te Aratu. Slow to Point Chev, then heavy again from there. Southern, 51 in from Manukau. We're slow from Papakura, heavy a lot of the way. Southwestern, heavy northbound through Whitty.
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1: Atamari, Auckland, I'm Grace Cocker with the latest at 8. Western Springs Stadium has been given a new name. It will now be referred to as the Western Springs Bowl and boast a semi-permanent stage for concerts. Tataki Auckland Unlimited's Nick Hill is excited to see what the revamp adds to the city.
18: It's a vision I think that's evolved over the last sort of 18 months, perhaps longer, and it really is making most of this incredibly physically beautiful venue.
1: Online video games and AI have emerged as a growing threat to young people. An Norton survey found half of children have messaged with a stranger in chat-enabled games. Spokesperson Dean Williams says parents need to talk to their kids.
19: Good habit implementation can help keep our kids safe online without us having to be over their shoulder every moment.
1: A lucky escape for a New Zealand police officer shot on duty in Queensland. Jordan May was dragged to safety by a colleague after being hit in the leg when responding to a domestic violence incident. He's asked Queensland Police Union President Shane Pryor to pass on a message from his hospital bed.
20: I'm on the mend and have the support of friends and family who have not left my side. I'm looking forward to getting back on my feet and I can't wait to get out of hospital.
1: In sport, two gold medals in 24 hours for Lewis Clairbird in the Commonwealth Games in Glasgow. The New Zealand swimming star winning the 400 metres individual medley on Sky Sport, despite struggling pre-race.
21: I wasn't feeling amazing in warm-up, but warm-up doesn't mean anything when it comes to a race, you know.
1: New Zealand now has 10 medals, 9 in the pool and 1 silver to weightlifter Cam McTaggart. And sprinter Zoe Hobbs will go for gold in the 100 metres final at 8:40 this morning.
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1: Fine in Auckland. Frosty, cold, freezing. Auckland is below freezing this morning in some parts. We're going to get to 15 degrees at some point, though. That's good. Down to 7 degrees tonight. Currently, not much past 3 degrees in the central city.

0: polar blast, eh? Coming up from Antarctica or wherever it's coming from. I'm assuming that's where it's coming from. Not everyone feels the cold, though, which is kind of hard to get your head around if you're someone who does. I feel cold looking at someone who's in a T-shirt or shorts or jandals. Someone came in here the other day. Was it just yesterday? Just wearing shorts in the middle of winter. Every day we do this, we look at Jerry. I'm still yet to see Jerry cover his arms.
1: No.
0: He doesn't even know where his sweatshirts are.
1: We work with a guy called Christian who was coming down to show us that he's wearing shorts today.
0: Yeah.
1: Morning, Christian.
0: Some people do.
1: Yeah. So do you know someone like that who just wears jandals all year round, especially today? Like, they're just rocking the shorts or the short sleeves. Who's in the shorts?
0: All the jandals.
1: All the jandals.
0: All the sandals.
1: All the short sleeves.
0: There'll be folks in bare feet walking
1: dogs. What the heck? What are you? Bigfoot?
0: There will be.
1: Are you covered in fur? Text 934. Give us a call on 0800 27 33 93. That is 0800 Breeze. Here's Anna Lennox. And now Green. It's Robin and Jeanette.

0: 93.4 The Breeze, Auckland's Breakfast with Robert and Jeanette. Kia ora, good morning. Welcome to the show on a cold Wednesday morning for Auckland. Little river band. I finally got the words out.
1: Well done. It's cold. Your mouth doesn't work when it's cold.
0: Little river band there as well.
1: Temperatures have plummeted this week. Auckland has dipped below freezing this morning because we are winter deep. I mean, I guess this probably should be expected, but it does feel a little unseasonably cold for us up here. Coldest morning of the year today. Waitakere and Te Aratu Met Service both saying showing minus 0.7 degrees. Ardmore, Liz told us earlier, who lives out Ardmore, minus 2.
0: Mm.
1: Central City's been around 3, but get this, I am reading here that Whangaparawa was on 9 degrees. This morning. That is balmy. We pay a little more to live up there.
0: You do.
1: For the
0: and
1: good
0: you
1: temperatures.
0: Get the better weather, obviously.
1: That is jandal wearing weather on the Hibiscus Coast. Mm. That's what we're talking about this morning. On a freezing cold morning, who in your whānau, who of your friends, whatever, are still wearing jandals because they wear them all year round? Or shorts, t-shirts, whatever. They just do not feel the cold. Good morning, Jerry.
0: Yeah, Jerry's like that. He's got the short sleeves on. Never wears
1: I've not seen you cover your
0: jumper.
1: Arms this year.
2: No, I don't know where my jumpers are, genuinely. And I see my wife wearing my jumpers. I go, that's mine, because you don't use them.
1: So, but the funny thing is that you put the hot blast on when you drive to work. Like it's not like you don't like to feel warm, but then you get out and that's it's the last that you feel of the warmth until the sun actually hits you later in the day.
2: No, do you know what it is? I think as soon as I take a step, if I'm moving, I cannot put anything warm on. If I sit in the car, I blast to clear the window. And
1: Right.
2: But actually, when that's blasting, I actually wind the windows down on the motorway.
1: Oh my gosh.
2: Don't want to get too hot.
1: Do you like to have your house cold as well? Do you like sit there like fridge temperatures?
2: Do you?
1: Okay. Your poor children. God.
2: They have to sit outside.
1: So it's warmer there.
0: We've got a few people to have a quick chat to this morning. We've got Sharon online. Sharon, who isn't dressing themselves properly in your whānau?
3: My husband.
1: What does he wear?
3: Well, he is through and through Westie.
1: Yeah.
3: And it is a short black shirt and one of those yellow bright things.
0: Yeah,
1: like a high-vis.
3: Yeah, the weekend's jandals.
1: Oh, yeah.
3: And if it's slightly chilly.
1: Yes.
3: I actually get socks and jandals.
0: Oh, socks and jandals. That's
1: nice
0: styling.
1: Nice one, Sharon.
0: Very
1: good
0: styling.
1: Stuff. Andrea's in, where are we going? Andrea in Silverdale?
0: Andrea's in Silverdale.
1: Okay.
0: Good morning, Andrea.
4: Good morning, morena.
1: Morena, is it you or someone in your whānau who doesn't know how to dress properly in this weather?
4: Absolutely not me. I wrap up like the Michelin man and put hot water bottles every place possible under a winter jacket.
0: Good for you.
1: Oh,
0: good
1: nice.
0: For you.
4: Hubby is walking around in a basketball singlet and shorts year round.
1: Really? Even like today? Even today?
4: That's absolutely what he's wearing today.
1: Is it true? I was reading it online this morning that Whangaparawa was like 9 degrees this morning. You're in Silverdale, which is basically there. Was it feeling relatively okay up there this morning?
4: It is freezing.
1: Okay.
4: I walked the dog and there is ice all over the car.
0: Okay, well that's
1: 9 degrees can't be right then.
0: Does your man wear flip-flops and socks in the snow?
4: There is a photo of him wearing his flip-flops down in Queenstown in the snow.
1: That's wild.
0: Okay,
1: man, he's made of stern stuff.
0: Sure
1: good stuff,
0: is.
1: Andrea. Thank you for that. Stay warm.
4: Thanks.
0: Okay, thank you, Andrea.
1: Have
0: see
1: a
0: later.
1: Neat day.
0: Bye.
1: See ya.
0: Tasha's on the line as well out there in East Auckland. Good morning, Tash.
5: Hi, how are you?
0: Yeah, we're good.
1: Is it you wearing the jandals?
5: Yes, it's me wearing the jandals.
1: Why?
5: I know, everybody always says to me, you're crazy, why have you got jandals on? But we have a pick-up drop-off service with our doggy daycare, so picking up the dogs in the morning and the same in the afternoon, it's more of a mission to wear shoes.
1: Well, fair.
5: You can just throw the jandals off and walk through someone's house because who wants the bottom of our shoes?
0: Yeah, right.
1: I've got a solution.
5: Not really many people.
1: There have you thought about socks, like really nice warm socks and a croc?
5: Yeah. Do you know what that would look like?
1: Yeah.
0: I mean,
5: it would look good if you were 24.
0: We're not 24,
1: okay, we're back
0: are
1: to
0: we,
1: the
0: Tash?
1: Jandals. No, we're not.
0: Okay.
1: We're not.
0: All right.
1: 24,
5: no.
1: Okay. Wow, well, you made a stern stuff as well. Are you dressed appropriately on the top though? It's just the jandals on the bottom.
5: Yeah, jeans and our Auntie Tash's jumpers, which are super duper warm.
1: Yeah,
5: so everything else is warm. It's just frozen toes.
1: What do the Norwegians say, Rob?
0: Thank you, Jeanette. Norwegians say there's no such thing as bad weather, only bad clothing.
1: Yeah. That makes perfect sense, doesn't it? If you don't
5: probably
1: feel the cold.
5: Kiwis say that too.
0: Oh, yeah. That's true, Tash. Are we rocking the jandals this morning, Tash?
5: Yeah.
0: There you go.
1: Good
0: right
1: stuff.
0: There.
1: Got an update from Jackie too. Jackie's up on the coast. It was 2 degrees this morning in Whangaparaoa.
0: So, yep. You're both
1: ice
0: right.
1: on the windshield. So, yeah, no, maybe it wasn't 9. I don't know what the paper's saying.
0: Tash.
1: Anyway, you have a great day, Tash.
5: You know, the rest of us aren't getting up when you guys are getting up in the morning. So, it's already
1: true that.
5: Nice and sunny and warm. You guys are getting up too early.
1: Ah,
0: I feel so seen. It. Thank you so much, Tash.
1: Have a cool day.
0: Nice one.
5: Have a great day.
0: Take care. Give those dogs a hug from us. All right, catch you later. Bye.
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9: Love that chicken from Popeyes.
10: Final day today, high of 16, really chilly start into the city. Quite heavy on the southern motorway, 51 minutes Manukau to Tauna. Slow from Papakura, lots of heavier patches. And southwestern heavy northbound through Whitty. Northwestern, 40 minutes in from Massey, heavy upper harbour to Point Chev, then slow from there. Northern 32 Constellation to town, heavy at Silverdale and most of the way from Greville to the bridge.
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1: Fine and frosty today. I mean, beautiful out there, so you can kind of let the frost be, right? High of 15 today, currently 4 degrees. Another text in saying it absolutely was not 9 degrees in Whangaparawa this morning. Thanks, Kylie. They went for an early morning walk, did the walking group. $2. $2? 2 degrees.
0: 2 degrees.
1: 2 degrees.
0: Well, you were saying
1: frosts.
0: 9. Well, not you, but the service
1: that's
0: you
1: what it's, that's
0: subscribe
1: what it's
0: to.
1: Said online.
0: Nine.
1: Another text here saying, Dave Thomas. Oops, that's from my daughter. That's Dave.
0: Well, we know that Dave
1: he's
0: made
1: guy.
0: Of stern stuff.
1: Yeah.
0: Here's Ed Sheeran. It's Robert and Jeanette on Auckland's Breeze.

0: 93.4 The Breeze, Auckland's Breakfast with Robert and Jeanette, and that is Ed Sheeran, and she's a busy old time in Glasgow for the New Zealand Commonwealth Games team. A silver medal for Erica Fairweather. She finishes second.
1: Just happened, I think.
0: Yeah, and of course Lewis Kleber as well.
1: Yes, let's go to Stan Morbay now. Hi, Lee.
0: Lee, good morning.
2: Good morning.
1: We've been talking about folks who on the coldest day of the year so far are still wearing jandals, shorts, t-shirts, do not feel the cold, and you are one of them.
2: Well, I do feel the cold, but okay. I still like to go for a swim.
0: A swim?
1: A swim? Yeah. Are you swimming today?
2: Yes, every day of the year, unless it's really grotty.
1: Do you really? Oh. Where? Mm-hmm. It's at Stanmore Bay. It's a nice beach, yeah. Hey? Oh, well, how long are you in for? And do you submerge your entire body?
2: Absolutely. No. I don't stay in too long.
1: Okay.
2: A couple of minutes sort of thing.
1: Do you come out?
2: The soul.
1: And just feel completely invigorated, do you?
2: Yes.
1: Yeah. Mm-hmm. Man, I take my hat off to you. I couldn't do it. I can't even turn the shower to cold. No, I can't. Wow, amazing. Do you reckon there's benefits in it for you?
2: Oh, absolutely.
1: Yeah, yes. Okay.
2: And you're having a bad day, go for a swim.
1: Okay. Or just eat cake.
0: Yeah, that's another option.
2: And then
0: have a nap.
1: Yeah.
0: Yeah. We're just different. That's
1: Lee,
0: all.
1: You're
0: just
1: amazing.
0: Different.
1: Enjoy that swim today. I mean, what a day for it. Gloriously blue sky.
2: Absolutely, yeah. I will.
1: You enjoy. Okay, thanks for that.
0: Take care, Lee.
2: Take care.
1: Okay. Right,
0: bye now. Bye. Coming up, we're going to meet a woman who meets people in car parks and does deals. It's all legit, though, if you're collecting those ooshies from Woolies. You want to meet Grace as well, because she is Auckland's biggest trader, and she's here after 8:30.
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5: Final day today, high of 16, really chilly start into the city. Quite heavy on the southern motorway, 51 minutes Manukau to Tauna. Slow from Papakura, lots of heavier patches. And southwestern heavy northbound through Whitty. Northwestern, 40 minutes in from Massey, heavy upper harbour to Point Chev, then slow from there. Northern 32 Constellation to town, heavy at Silverdale and most of the way from Greville to the bridge.
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15: Atamari at Auckland, I'm Grace Cocker with the latest at 8.30. Ponsonby Rugby Club is cautiously celebrating the signing of a lease with Western Springs Stadium. It signed a five-year deal with the venue, which is now known as the Western Springs Bowl. But club chair Greg Edmonds hopes there is room for further negotiations.
16: Our rugby club's been around for 151 years, so we're not going anywhere in a hurry, and we need facilities to foster the game for the kids of the next generation.
15: And it's been a cold start to the day right across Auckland. Met Service shows that suburbs around Waitakere, like Glen Eden and Te Aritu South, were sitting at minus one a short time ago. A new fruit-detecting AI system's proving to be more accurate than current methods. Developed by scientists at Canterbury Uni, it counts fruit often hidden by dense foliage. Co-researcher Richie Ellingham says people manually counting is usually wildly off the mark.
17: It varies up to plus or minus 20%, and with our system, you can bump that certainty up to within 5%.
15: The US president is paying tribute to late Senator Lindsey Graham at his funeral in Washington. Donald Trump says the 71-year-old was a giant of the political scene.
18: For more than 30 years, nothing of consequence happened in this capital without Lindsey Graham knowing about it.
15: In sport, two gold medals in 24 hours for Lewis Clairbird at the Commonwealth Games in Glasgow. The New Zealand swimming star comfortably winning the 400 metres individual medley. But Clairbird told Sky Sport he wanted to go a little faster.
19: There's so many things that probably went wrong in that race that I can fix up at a later date. You know, I can analyse it all I want right now, but you know, I think I just got to be happy that I won.
15: New Zealand's tally now stands at 10 medals, 2 golds, 5 silver and 3 bronze. A short time ago, Lauren Bruce was on target to make it 11, sitting second late in the final of the women's hammer throw.
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1: Fine in Auckland, a frosty start, but what a glorious looking morning. High of 15 degrees today. We will get there. It's just taking a little bit to move off those single digits, down to 7 tonight. Currently in the central city, warming up a little bit, 4 degrees.
21: Auckland City, you're a friend of mine, and you've sure got a friend in the breeze.
0: Kia ora, good morning. It is Robert and Jeanette.
1: I was going to say in the Olympics. It's not the Olympics, though.
0: It's the Commonwealth
1: That's
0: Games.
1: Why I'm not going to say that. It's the Commonwealth Games. Zoe Hobbs
0: yes.
1: is racing at 8:40 in 5 minutes' time, but the weather has been so, so awful over there. Things have got a little bit behind time. We'll keep you posted if indeed that race doesn't go ahead, but it is scheduled for the final of the 100 metres in 5 minutes' time. And she's like a favourite, right, to be right up there in the medals.
0: We've already won medals this morning. Clairbird in the pool gets a gold. Lawrence Bruce, silver in the hammer final. Erica Fairweather as well.
1: Just got that another silver for her. Medal. I think she's got five.
0: This is good. This is good. Yeah. Feels like everyone is collecting those ushis, you know, those little things.
1: You call them ushis because right. you know that they're not called that they're called ushis, and you like to do it because you're one of those really annoying people who like to just make your co-workers angry. That's why you do it. Anyway, they're called ushis, and they're those little rubber, you'll know them if you shop at Woolworths or if you've got kids that are all over these, little rubbery figurine things, and you chuck them on the top of your pencils.
0: Yeah, right. You get them from the Woolies. Now, they say it's all for the kids, but have you seen how nuts some parents are going for the ushis?
1: Yes, we have.
0: Forget about the kids. We've seen Jerry.
1: Oh my gosh.
0: Our own Jerry pouncing on the ushis. He's like a man possessed.
1: He opens them before he gets them home to his 4-year-old and just then reseals them so he can kind of like put them in an order for Ezra to open them. It's like a full on process. So next we're going to chat with Grace. Now people are calling Grace the biggest ushis trader in Auckland town. She's in car parks under the cover of darkness with her boot open.
0: Doing deals, handing out little bags.
1: We have questions.
0: All right, up next, here's Berlin on the Breeze.

0: 93.4 degrees. Auckland's breakfast with Robin and Jeanette. That is Billy Joel. On this Wednesday morning, chilly Wednesday morning it has been as well, folks.
1: We just watched Zoe Hobbs get the gold in the 100 metres. And she did it like comfortably when it comes to this kind of running. Like there's nothing and it's like tenths of seconds. But she was, and she was right on the end of her
0: on the far right hand side line. Yeah,
1: yeah, and she came through and she won and she could not believe it. And she's getting congratulated by the New Zealand team. And it's just wickedly wonderful for Zoe.
0: We're piling on the medals this
1: morning. That's three golds now.
0: We sure
1: Wahoo.
0: Are.
1: Wahoo.
0: Yeah. Have you fallen under the spell of those ooshies? The ooshies. You can pick them up from Woolies, those little rubbery collectible characters. You get one for every $30 that you spend.
1: People are going nuts for them. Kids are, but also adults, right? And there's a woman in Auckland, her name is Grace. People are saying the biggest ooshie dealer in town.
0: Dealer.
1: We've got hold of her number. And actually, Jerry, you're the ooshie obsessed one. So you can ask the first question.
2: All right, Grace, we got you on the line because we believe you are Auckland's biggest, wheeliest, dealiest dealer of ooshies. Is that right?
3: It seems to have become that way, yes.
1: How has this happened? How old are you? Are you collecting for yourself or for a child?
3: I'm 35.
1: Yeah.
3: So I'm actually childless.
1: Okay.
3: I'm a dog mum.
1: Yes.
3: So originally it was for my niece and nephew.
0: Nice.
1: Yeah.
0: Best
3: and,
0: auntie.
3: Yeah, exactly. And my partner and I were like, oh, we'll just grab some of these at the supermarket.
1: Yes.
3: And then we were like, hang on. We stood behind someone who had a massive grocery shop and said, do you want mine? Mm. And we were like, absolutely. And so we took them and then we thought, well, let's try to do the box. And then it kind of just spiraled from there. My partner said to me, he goes, why don't you just chuck them on Facebook Marketplace? So I chucked them up on Facebook Marketplace and just said, does anyone want to swap? And we had a barbecue that night, and I'm not kidding, I got 4,000 views on my thing.
1: Yeah.
3: I had over 90 messages. And I was just like, oh my God.
1: Wow.
3: This is a job.
1: Have you got the whole set now?
3: We've actually completed two boxes.
1: Oh my.
3: And started making sets for friends, children. And I just started meeting up with parents in car parks.
0: Yeah, that sounds dodgy as all heck. Someone pulls up, password, ooshie. Come on, let's go.
1: Okay, so we brought someone to work today that Jerry, how many were you short?
2: Before today, we're missing three.
3: Tell me, which one?
1: Well,
2: we need Tombstone, Moana. They both seem difficult to get, are they?
3: Now they're more difficult. Mm-hmm. I think because people are actually slightly opening the packets.
1: Yes.
3: Because we were like, oh, people are looking in these at the supermarket before they're handing them out.
0: Oh.
3: But we have a Moana and a Tombstone. So, you know, we can always hook you guys up.
1: Oh. In a car park under the cloak of darkness.
2: And the last one we need is R2-D2, but I believe
3: I've got that.
2: Oh.
3: I've got three of those.
1: Oh.
0: Grace has
1: you
0: got
1: should be
0: me sorted.
1: Selling these.
3: I've got a lady today, so we got so many. We thought, well, we've got the ones the kids need and everything. So I started reaching out to the people I was trading with, and I said, send me a photo of what ones you need, and I'll start making sets and putting them aside. So my partner, he works from home. He's got people coming around all day.
1: Have you done
3: We've
1: this before?
3: We've got a spreadsheet. I've never done this before, but we literally have a spreadsheet. So Adam, my partner, he works from home, and I'll text him and say, look, this person's on their way. You need to go out to the house. These are the ones she's collecting.
1: And are you just doing it? You're trading with people in the goodness of your heart. You're not making anything out of this, right?
3: I'm not making anything out of
1: it. Oh my God, what makes people do this? What makes people get so invested?
2: It's interesting you say that, Jeanette. On Facebook Marketplace for these ooshies, people are charging for them.
0: Oh.
2: Grace, your thoughts?
3: Yeah, they are. They are. There's a lady who's at the moment trying to sell a box for $100, which is actually cheap.
1: Is it?
0: Yeah, because once you factor how much you have to spend to get an ooshie.
1: But still.
2: Wow.
1: Okay. I mean, these supermarkets are onto something, eh? You know, they do. Oh, yeah. Because I swear people are changing supermarkets to shop at Woolworths just so they can get them for their kids, right?
3: 100%. And I think that's the way to go. You know, I think you should go for something for the kids because people will go specifically for that.
0: Kids will hassle you.
1: We're working with someone who is absolutely obsessed.
2: I admire Grace so much.
3: It is fun. It has been fun. And I've actually made friends. I've got a lady I'm meeting for coffee next week.
0: Oh, see?
1: Do you take your ooshies with you when you have coffee so you can play?
3: She's coming to collect some today. She's gonna. My partner's. He's like, you gotta call me so I know.
1: Okay.
3: And he's gonna go give some to it.
0: Wow. You guys are a business,
1: this
0: man.
1: This is so good. Grace, you're outstanding.
0: Yeah, you're
1: lovely
0: amazing
1: to chat.
3: You guys too.
0: Okay. Thanks, Grace.
1: See ya.
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6: High of 16, fine today, a really chilly start. Into the city, northwestern motorway, 40 minutes, Massey to town. We've had a breakdown impacting the middle lane around Pātiki, quite slow from Massey, heavy a lot of the way. Southern, 45 minutes, Manukau to town, slow from Manurewa, we're heavy from Otahu. Southwestern, heavy northbound through Whitty. Northern, 32, Constellation to the CBD, heavy at Silverdale and most of the way from Greville.
5: 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Auckland Art Gallery on now.
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4: Breeze weather update with Carrier Blue hot water heat pumps. Longer showers, smaller footprint.
1: It's been a frosty start, but what a beautiful fine day. High of 15 currently, about 4 degrees in the central city. Just watching Zoe Hobbs talking about winning her gold medal, not what, 10, 15 minutes ago, yeah. And saying that she was told, you know, like a few years back, don't do the 100, it's too hard to win. You'll never do it.
0: Yeah.
1: And there she is, and she's just done it.
0: She's a gold
1: outstanding
0: medalist.
1: Outstanding. What a legend.
0: And she's got a new national record as well.
1: Yeah.
0: Yeah.
1: Guys, did you catch Rob on Mastermind
0: yesterday? No, we don't need to talk about that. Let's not
1: what
0: talk
1: an absolute
0: about
1: treat. It's if you miss

0: know you want a Mac.
1: One of the sexiest men in pop music, man. That's Michael Hutchence up front for In Excess. That's all we have time for. Let's just move on, shall we? Straight to the news. We've got the quickfire. No, we're not.
2: What do we call it? We've got the,
1: AAD's mixtape coming up in just a moment.
2: Time for a holiday.
3: Don't
2: no.
3: Play that.
2: Guys, you may or may not know that Robert was yesterday on Mastermind. His specialist topic was his own choice, obviously, Duran Duran. And he was confident as all heck going in because an Australian woman had been on the show and that was her specialist topic. Yeah. She absolutely smashed it. I think she might have got one wrong out of about 17. You're right, like, okay. I can do that.
1: Yes.
2: So with a combination of those questions and some that ChatGPT helped me out with, we put him through his paces. As I say, remember, guys, he was so confident he was going to get them all right as we went into this. Here we go, it's from yesterday.
4: Which member of Duran Duran famously got married in a castle wearing pink trousers and a velvet jacket? Take a guess.
1: Sam Le Bon.
4: No, John Taylor. Which classic Duran Duran song opens with the lyric, "Dark in the city, night is a wire"?
1: Hungry Like the Wolf.
4: No, The Reflex.
1: The Reflex.
4: This is going so well.
1: This is terrible.
4: Before becoming Duran Duran's lead singer, Simon Le Bon worked on what type of boat?
1: Fishing boat.
4: No. A yacht.
1: He sailed around the world.
4: Simon Le Bon once survived a terrifying yachting accident when his boat capsized during what famous race?
1: The Whitbread.
4: No.
1: The
4: Fastnet
1: Race. Around the world, Fastnet. It was around the world.
4: Before joining Duran Duran, Simon Le Bon answered an advert placed by which band member looking for a singer?
1: Culture Club. No, it's Fender Ballet.
4: Roger Taylor.
1: It was horrible. But I would like to take this one upstairs to the TMO.
2: Okay.
1: Because you said the lyrics, "Dark in the city, night is a wire," was the beginning to The Reflex. Yeah. I said it's Hungry Like the Wolf. I was right.
2: And at the time you didn't realise it?
1: Well, you asked the next question. I had to move on.
2: Buddy, you're looking at the wrong person. You take that to ChatGPT. I got nothing to do with that.
1: ChatGPT doesn't know Duran Duran as well as I do. To be fair, that wouldn't have made much of a difference.
2: It wouldn't. Because out of 19 questions, I think you got 3 right.
1: Oh, no. Ratings mixtape is coming up. That's rubbish.
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11: Atamari at Auckland, I'm Grace Cocker with the latest at 9. A funeral will be held today for the infant found dead on the side of the road in Blenheim. The baby's body was discovered on May 19th, with police still holding concerns for the welfare of its mother. Detective Sergeant Hillgrove says they are working diligently to identify any family members through forensics. The uniqueness of Auckland's newly dubbed Western Springs Bowl is being celebrated. Construction of a semi-permanent stage and two hospitality spaces should be completed in October. Venue partner Campbell Smith says the new name signals a step into the future.
16: To be identified as a permanent concert space is important, and I think that's a change from, you know, how we've used it over the years.
11: One person has been seriously injured in a four-vehicle crash in Horowhenua. It happened on State Highway 57 near Potts Road. Motorists are advised to avoid the area or delay travel. Japan's Prime Minister says the risk of landslides and building collapses remains high following a massive earthquake. People are still unaccounted for across two sites, a mall and a paper factory. Sanae Takaichi is urging people to stay vigilant, translated via Reuters.
17: Over the next week or so, please remain alert for the possibility of earthquakes, with a maximum seismic intensity of 7.
11: And sport, into the women's 100 metres final at the Commonwealth Games in Glasgow on Sky Sport.
18: And they're away safely, clean start. Marnie Lansico going well out of the blocks, as is Zoe Hobbs, as expected. Into the second half of the race now, barely anything to choose between the athletes. It's so close on the line. I think it was Zoe Hobbs.
11: New Zealand's Zoe Hobbs has won gold in a personal best time of 10.93 seconds. Lewis Clairbert's won gold in the 400 metres individual medley, silver for Erica Fairweather in the 800 metres freestyle, and silver for Lauren Bruce in the hammer throw takes New Zealand's tally to 13 medals.
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5: Breeze weather with Harvey Norman. 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
2: Fine in Auckland today. It's going to be another stellar day, just like yesterday. It's been a cold start though. 15 is what we're going to get to, dropping back down to an overnight low of 7 degrees, which is a little warmer than last night. Currently in Auckland, 7 degrees.
5: The Breeze 80s mixtape.
1: Oh yeah, got some good songs for you, man. We always like to have a theme every now and then. Always, every now and then. That doesn't make any sense.
2: No, but when do
1: every
2: you?
1: Every now and then we have a theme.
2: It makes sense because it's come out of your mouth.
1: I would like to see if you can guess what the theme is this morning.
2: Okay, I'll give it a nudge.
1: Got some Sedoweka.
2: Yeah.
1: Got some Eurogliders.
2: Supporting bands for your band.
1: No, no, we supported Sedoweka back
2: around.
1: In the day.
2: That's right. No, they did not
1: my
2: support
1: band
2: you.
1: Supported Sedoweka at Logan Campbell a long time ago. Sedoweka, Eurogliders, Cold Chisel, what you got?
2: What's great got? Songs, just great.
1: Well, yes, that as well.
2: Songs.
1: They're all from the 80s.
2: They're all from the 80s.
1: Pseudo Echo.
2: Pseudo Echo.
1: Eurogliders. It's an echo in here.

0: 93.4 The Breeze, Auckland's Breakfast with Robert and Jeanette. That's actually a banger of a song.
1: God, it actually is.
0: It actually is. And this is another banger as well. Crank it up, folks. Your final song for your 80s mixtape. It's Pseudo Echo on The Breeze.

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1: On a warm summer's evening, on a train bound for nowhere, I met up with a gambler. We were both too tired to sleep, so we took turns of staring

0: 93.4 The Breeze, Auckland's Breakfast with Robert and Jeanette, and that is Eternal and Bibi Winans. When we got to work this morning, New Zealand had 9 medals at the Commonwealth Games in Glasgow. This morning we have 13 now, thanks to Zoe Hobbs as well. She got herself a gold medal in the women's 100 metres final.
1: And they're away safely. Clean start. Marnie Lansico going well out of the blocks, as is Zoe Hobbs, as expected. Into the second half of the race now. Barely anything to choose between the athletes. It's so close on the line. I think it was Zoe Hobbs.
2: Oh, blink and it's over. I don't think she could quite believe that she had done that, but she did. Here's her afterwards.
3: I don't know. I can't even put it into words. It's just crazy. I just think about the time when I was told that I shouldn't do the 100 because it's too hard to do, that I should consider doing other events because I'll never make it as a sprinter in the 100. And here I am making the games, let alone getting a medal. So it's just crazy.
0: Make that a gold medal. Good. Zoe Hobbs here on Sky TV.
2: It just shows that not all advice is good advice, right? She was told not to do that.
0: Good, believe in yourself.
2: And she did. And look what she's just done. Well done, Zoe.
0: Air Supply up next. It's Robert and Jeanette on The Breeze.
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0: 93.4 The Breeze, Auckland's Breakfast with Robert and Jeanette, and that is Dave Dobbin, and that is it for us this morning.
1: It's probably just about it for our athletes over in Glasgow, because they'd be ready to go to bed around about now, and so they should be well deserved. What an afternoon slash evening it's been. So when we got to work, the Silver Ferns were playing Uganda. Well, they started about 6 o'clock. They beat them, thank goodness, because that was looking tight. Then McTaggart won overnight silver in the weightlifting. Erica Fairweather, she won another silver in the 800 freestyle this morning. Lauren Bruce got silver in the hammer final. Lewis Clairbert got his second gold in the 400-metre individual medley. And, of course, Zoe Hobbs, been talking about as well, she got her gold in the 100-metre. What an evening
0: I
1: over
0: am
1: in Glasgow.
0: Knackered. Going to have to go home and have a nap after all of that.
1: I know. It's just so busy being a supporter.
0: It really is. Well, it's so tiring. Catch you back again tomorrow morning.
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16: Morning, I'm Glenn Stewart with the latest at 10. A homicide investigation has been launched after two bodies were found at a home on Auckland's North Shore. Police were initially called to reports of a stabbing at a property in Birkdale last night, where they arrested a man at the scene. After speaking with him, they then sent officers to a house in Glenfield where the deceased were found. More on that story at 11. A New Zealand police officer working in Queensland, Australia, has spoken from hospital after being shot during a violent siege. Jordan May was hit in the leg when responding to a domestic incident on the Fraser Coast. His fellow officers had to drag him to safety before he was airlifted to hospital in Brisbane. He says he's on the mend now and looking forward to getting back on his feet. And Auckland's newest addition to the outdoor concert scene will be known as the Western Springs Bowl from today. A semi-permanent stage has been installed at the site despite backlash from the local Speedway Association. Tātaki Auckland Unlimited's Nick Hill confident in their decision.
17: We're not spending huge amounts of money. It'll make a big difference. It'll help lower the cost to promoters. So we'll get more events here, and it's making use of the ground in winter.
16: And in sport, to the Commonwealth Games in Glasgow, Scotland, Zoe Hobbs has proved her doubters wrong, becoming the first New Zealand sprinter to win a gold at the Comm Games. She produced a personal best time of 10.93 seconds to win the 100 metres final in Glasgow on Sky Sport.
18: I just think about the time when I was told that I shouldn't do the 100 because I'll never make it as a sprinter. And here I am making the games, let alone getting a medal, so it's just crazy.
16: It was part of a massive day. We picked up another gold, Lewis Clairbert, Erica Fairweather in the pool picked up silver, Lauren Bruce silver in the women's hammer throw. New Zealand has 13 medals, 3 gold, 7 silver, 3 bronze.
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21: Morning, what a chilly morning it is too. Still just 7 degrees, might have had a bit of frost or fog at your place, but it is a beautiful day now. Light winds and a high of 15, and we're dropping to 7 tonight, so not quite as cold.
19: The Breeze.
21: Happy Wednesday, just gone 10. We're into a half hour of non-stop music, and there is a Robbie Williams song coming up in the next 30 minutes. So when you hear it, text Robbie to 934.
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0: Zealand. It's Robbie Williams on the Breeze.
1: As much as what we achieved and what we experienced was glorious, it was also the onset of mental illness because it was just too much too early.
2: Yeah.
1: Outside my mum's house, there was that many girls one day, the police had to cordon off the road. And I remember that my mum shut the curtains and then didn't open them again until 1995.
0: Wow.
1: I was like a raging alcoholic. I was just covering up all of my insecurities, sadness, vulnerabilities with drinking and drinking and drinking and drinking. So we're rehearsing for this tour and I turn up every day and I'm just smashed.
3: I'm gonna get some booze.
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1: I'd go back to the Midland Hotel after rehearsals and drink a bottle of vodka and just cry.
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0: Auckland's Breeze on 93.4 with RBS Speedwagon on a freezing cold Wednesday morning. Oh, that was a doozy of a start today, wasn't it? Very chilly. But hey, at least the sun is shining. It's not warm, but it is a beautiful day. Hello, the Breeze.
1: Is this the number I call for the Robbie Williams tickets?
0: Now you need to text. So yes, we have just played Robbie Williams. So that is correct. But you just need to text through. So if you just text Robbie to 934, you will be in the draw to win a double pass.
1: Oh, okay, cool. Thank you so much.
0: Sweet.
1: Sorry.
0: No, that's okay. Who would you take with you if you were going to the concert?
1: Oh, I would take my partner. The reason I'm listening to the radio is because I've just come back from visiting him in hospital. So that would be amazing if we could go together. I just sort of thought, oh, that's meant to be, that I heard that on the radio. I might as well try. But I obviously didn't listen to the instructions.
0: that's okay. Hey, at least you got the right radio station. That's a bonus.
1: Yeah, so, that's true.
0: Well, I hope your partner is doing okay. And look, if you send that text through, then you could win tickets. Mike's doing a draw every day, so you could win tickets this afternoon. So good luck.
1: Okay, perfect. Thank you so much.
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0: Auckland's Breeze on 93.4 with Bryan Adams. What a beautiful song. And when he sings that live, oh, phenomenal. He's such a good live act, so much energy. If you saw him last time he was here, you'll know what I'm talking about. But of course, he's coming back in March 10th with Natalie Imbruglia. He'll be at Spark Arena. So if you want to go, we've got all the details at breeze.rover.nz. Actually, Spark Arena is going to be turned into an ice box next week. We've got Disney on Ice there from next Thursday. Always a great time out, especially with the kids. And I just love spending, you know, $50 on a cup that has a picture of Ariel on it. No, that is a good time. Right, would you like some money? Would you like $1,000 cash? Does that sound good?
1: Show me the money!
0: Okay, we'll show you the money. So we're just going to basically pay you to tell us what to play on The Breeze. So we want you to rate a bunch of songs. It's super easy. Of course, it's totally free. It's fun. It's all done online. And just for doing that, you could win $1,000 cash. We've got 5 lots of a grand to give away. So text MUSIC to 934. We will send you the link to do the music survey and get yourself in the draw to win $1,000. MUSIC to 934. Back into that music after 11. Anastasia's coming up, a bit of Billy Joel, and we go back to Dirty Dancing. I've Had the Time of My Life is on the way after the news.
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14: Morning, I'm Glenn Stewart with the latest at 11. A man has been charged with murder and attempted murder after a violent incident on Auckland's North Shore. Torben Akel with more.
15: Police went to a Bergdale home around 8.20 last night after being told a man had been stabbed. Another man was arrested at the scene and said something that prompted them to go to a property in nearby Glenfield. There, a man and woman known to the alleged offender were found dead. The 41-year-old is due in court today.
14: The government has granted its first permit since reversing the offshore oil exploration ban. NZ Energy from Australia has been given 12 years to look for petroleum in the offshore Taranaki Basin. Resource Minister Shane Jones describes it as a major milestone as natural gas reserves are at the lowest since records began. State Highway 57 in Horowhenua in the Lower North has been reopened after an earlier crash. A person was seriously injured in a four-vehicle crash northeast of Levin around 8 this morning. And overseas, two women have been confirmed dead at a partially collapsed mall in Japan as rescue teams scramble to find those still unaccounted for. The building fell during a massive 6.8 earthquake which struck the country overnight. Four people have been rescued from that site. And in sport, Zoe Hobbs set a New Zealand record time in winning the Commonwealth Games gold medal in the women's 100 metres sprint today. She recorded a blistering time of 10.93 seconds on Sky Sport after getting out of the blocks fast on a wet night in Glasgow.
16: I don't know, the rest was just a blur and I managed to hold them off and yeah, just crazy.
14: Hammer thrower Lauren Bruce won silver. Lewis Clairbert in the pool securing a second gold and Erica Fairweather added another silver. New Zealand has 13 medals overall, 3 gold, 7 silver and 3 bronze.
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13: Breeze weather with Harvey Norman. 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
18: Harvey Norman.
19: Beautiful day, freezing, but slowly warming up. We are now just into double digits, 10 degrees now, heading for a high of 15 today. And yeah, beautiful day, northeasterlies developing this afternoon and down to 7 tonight.
13: The Breeze.
19: Just gone 11 Wednesday morning with Sarah. Are you ready to go back to dirty dancing? Because first up in our half hour of non-stop music, it's Bill Medley and Jennifer Warnes.

0: Auckland's Breeze on 93.4 with Savage Garden as things slowly warm up on this freezing cold day. Very exciting week for sports fans. We've got the NPC, of course, kicking off. First game is tomorrow night down in Hamilton, Waikato versus Bay of Plenty. Then North Harbour, they have their first game in Nelson on Friday night. We've got Counties Manukau at home at Navigation Home Stadium Saturday afternoon. And Auckland, first time for our Auckland NPC team at Christchurch's new stadium on Saturday night. Bring it on. And how about our Commonwealth Games athletes in Glasgow? Amazing. We're now up to 13 medals. So hammer thrower Lauren Bruce, she got a silver. Erica Fairweather, another silver for her. Lewis Clearbert, he's got his second gold. And Zoe Hobbs, what an amazing race on Sky Sport.
1: The race safely, clean start. Marnie Lansico going well out of the blocks, as is Zoe Hobbs, as expected. Into the second half of the race now, barely anything to choose between the athletes. It's so close on the line. I think it was Zoe Hobbs.
0: It was Zoe Hobbs. Personal best time as well of 10.93 seconds. I'm going to use that as my inspiration when I feel like I'm about to die, climbing up all those steps of the Sky Tower and the Blood Cancer NZ Step Up Sky Tower Challenge this Sunday. I'm a bit nervous. On the way soon, Joan Jett and the Blackhearts and Elton John coming up on The Breeze.
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0: 3.4 with Tim Finn. Friction, too much friction. 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There's a little bit of ice around. So cold. 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Right, back into some great music after the news. Rock sets coming up, but a Meatloaf and, oh, Phil Collins, Against All Odds. It's on the way on the Breeze.
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12: Good afternoon, I'm Glenn Stewart with the latest at midday. The government has released its response to the COVID-19 inquiry. Cabinet has agreed that in any future pandemic, the advice behind any major decisions affecting individual rights will be published within 5 working days. The Health Act will also be reviewed to ensure any future response is balanced. And there is a commitment that any future government help will go to those who need it most and wind back as the need passes. A man has been charged with murder and attempted murder after a violent night on Auckland's North Shore. Police went to a home in Birkdale last night over reports of a stabbing. A man was arrested at the scene and said something that prompted them to go to a property in nearby Glenfield. There, the bodies of a man and woman known to the alleged offender were found inside. And a lucky escape for a New Zealand police officer shot on duty in Queensland, Australia. Jordan May was hit in the leg when responding to a domestic violence incident. He's asked Queensland Police Union President Shane Pryor to pass on a message from his hospital bed.
18: I'm on the mend and have the support of friends and family who have not left my side. I'm looking forward to getting back on my feet and I can't wait to get out of hospital.
12: And in sport, an historic gold medal for New Zealand in the women's 100 metres sprint final at the Commonwealth Games.
19: I don't know, I can't even put it into words, it's just crazy.
12: That's Zoe Hobbs in disbelief on Sky Sport after recording a personal best time of 10.93 seconds on a very wet night in Glasgow. Lewis Clearbert earlier secured another gold in the pool, while fellow swimmer Erica Fairweather's silver was her fifth medal in 5 events. New Zealand has 13 medals in total, 3 gold, 7 silver, 3 bronze, heading into day 6 tonight, starting from 8:30.
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0: Beautiful day as we slowly warm up, heading for that high of 15. It's 11 degrees now. We've got a northeasterly blowing through this afternoon, down to 7 tonight. So a little bit cool to start our Thursday, but mainly fine. Chance of a shower from midday and a high of 16.